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Huntrix called in on MyFM. Did you see that collaboration that they're doing with McDonald's? Saja Boys and Huntrix, or the K-pop Demon Hunters crew. I'm telling you. Oh, it's gonna be so good. Can't wait to taste it. They've got this thing called Demon Sauce. Anyhow, congrats to them. They are also doing K-pop Demon Hunters Part 2 with Netflix.

0: Shout out to everyone on their way back from the, of course, the AVP Huntington Beach Open. It ended today, where you can watch the world's best beach volleyball players. I love beach volleyball. 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One time, not even gonna lie, I played beach volleyball with a bunch of college students. Oh man, my shorts ripped.
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It's not so hot like the old Bernie, but you can get a little workout in just by walking down the street, and you'll still be sweating. I did. I walked the dogs, and I was sweating. My whole shirt was.

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on MyFM. All right, next weekend's going to be Memorial Day weekend. I hope you have it off. A lot of people are taking Thursday, Friday, Saturday, Sunday, and Monday off. And that's like a five-day weekend for them. Good for them. I mean, everybody deserves a day off. Why not a couple of days? All right, next weekend, I believe the Strawberry Festival is happening in the OC. Also, Newport Beach Wine Festival and the Scottish Fest. I got to grab my

All right, I don't know the rules of pickleball. I've always seen everybody play it. It's Manny on 104.3 MyFM. Yeah, I've always seen everybody play it. Looks fun. Looks like racquetball meets tennis. I don't know. I mean, I know how to play all those other games. I don't know how to play pickleball. Somebody's got to teach me. All right, pickleball with Weezer. If you want to go to New York City, we're going to fly you and a guest. Details up next right here on MyFM. Here's Red Hot Chili.

0: How would you like to go to New York City to go see Weezer? It's Manny Streets on 104.3 My FM, 90s now. Yeah, Weezer, the band, you know, I don't know if you know them, but I do. And look, I love pickleball, and there's a great opportunity. You'll get to go to New York City, courtesy of iHeart, My FM, Crush Music, Weezer, and Live Nation. All you got to do. Here's what you got to do, because we're going to send you and a guest to New York City. 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

It's Manny on MyFM. I feel it. I feel like it's going to be a great week for you. If you're listening to this right now and you're like, oh, man, it's been rough. It's been busy. I just need a break. This week, it's going to be so good for you. Also, next weekend is Memorial Day weekend, so take that time to relax, to recharge, and then get back at it, all right? It's MyFM.

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2: I thought that I've been hurt before.

Huntrix Golden. All right, if you want to find out what Valentine in the Morning has this week, starting tomorrow, I'll tell you right now. I'll tell you right now. You don't have to wait. He'll have Disney.

couple great shows I've been binge watching. Man on Fire on Netflix, I believe, is where it's at. Friends and Your Neighbors on Apple TV Plus. Also, that Margot Got Money Troubles on Apple TV Plus. Also, that's a good one. I'm telling you, El Fanny.

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All right, everybody, tomorrow, listen up, because tomorrow, Valentine's morning, Lisa Fox and Raph, they've got, you'll never believe it, but you can believe it, family four-pack to Disneyland Resort right here on MyFam. 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

It's pretty cool. I've been seeing some videos of Katy Perry on stage at the Hotel Cafe. She performed there a couple days ago. Very small venue. One of the first places she got her start. Here she is on MyFM.

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2: 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Yeah, right. Picture that with a Kodak. Or better yet, go to town.

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It's 104.3 MyFM. Don't forget, the $1,000 fill-up is back tomorrow and all week. We've been doing this for a bit. I think this is the last week for you to grab that cash. $1,000 flying out the door. 13 chances every day.

Here's Ellie Goulding. Hey, we've got another full week of cash. You're listening for those keywords. It's the $1,000 fill-up. It's returning to MyFM tomorrow. Valentine in the morning. We'll kick it off just after 6 o'clock. 13 chances every day for you to win $1,000 here on MyFM. I'm home.

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I've been loving all the videos I've seen from No Doubt's shows in the Sphere in Vegas. Looks so rad. I'm going to play something from Gwen Stefani right after this guy. Here's Bruno Mars on MyFM.

I've got new music from Bruno Mars, Risk It All, from his album The Romantic, coming right after Adele. We'll hear it next on MyFM.

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22: Oh, nice.
21: I want to thank you guys for helping patients virtually after hours and on the weekends. So when I got super sick a few weeks ago,
22: yeah.
21: I was just like, my throat was literally blown out. I was coughing up all night. I didn't sleep. I was just dying. I'm like, ugh, I had already been sick the whole week. And then on the weekend, it just blew up. and went next level. Sunday,
22: oh, no.
21: Sunday morning, what do I do? And the light bulb went off in my head. I'm like, wait, Cedars-Sinai has a Cedars-Sinai Connect app that I can find a doctor right now, early on a Sunday morning. So I downloaded the app. I filled out all my information and was able to get a doctor on with me. Granted, she was in New York time. God bless her. She was a sweetheart. At 5 a.m. on a Sunday. And spent some time. She helped diagnose my situation, called in some antibiotics, and this crazy great prescription cough medicine. I was able to go right to my CVS pharmacy at 9 a.m. when they opened, got my meds, slept all day Sunday, all day Monday, and just was so much better and just grateful. So, yeah.
22: Oh, that's-

0: 4 hours a day. We're open on
1: So
0: holidays. And
1: great.
0: so it's something, and you think, you know what? I don't need to go in. Nobody needs to see what's happening, really. They just need to talk to me and see my face on the video. It's so convenient. We really try to meet people where they are. And, you know, when you're busy and you have other things going on in life, sometimes you just need to have a quick video visit and take care of what you need, do kind of urgent care stuff. So if you're sick or you need something quick, but also like primary care, like general medicine stuff as well.
1: So great for just getting regular medical stuff done, setting appointments, making appointments, getting medications and whatnot, but also especially a lifesaver, not for emergency situations, but for urgent care situations.
0: Urgent care type stuff, but
1: Yeah.
0: also general medicine stuff. So, like, if you have a chronic problem and you need a medication refilled, or you need to talk about a medical condition that you have that you need guidance on, you can talk to a doctor. It's like right at the tip of your fingers. And they are, like you said, 24 hours a day they're open.
1: So great. Colds, flus, rashes, medical management, like you said, anything that really you need. And then to make an appointment and to work with any doctors within the Cedars-Sinai medical group, we do need to have insurance, right?
0: Yeah, so you do have to have some sort of insurance. Most major insurance types are covered. Cedars-Sinai HMO patients are part of this, part of our system too. If you have any kind of PPO, we generally take almost every kind of insurance that there is. And a lot of people have chronic conditions and they kind of don't know, you know, who's the right doctor for this. Well, a primary care doctor is really the right doctor for everything, and we can help guide you. You know, if you're not sure where you're supposed to go or what's the best way to get this chronic or acute issue taken care of, we can help funnel you to the right place, give you
1: Oh,
0: the right
1: great.
0: referrals and contact information for the right people. Yeah. Because sometimes it gets confusing.
1: When we go to Cedars-Sinai Connect, we can request a doctor for our whatever our issue is.
0: Yes. Yeah. So you can talk to the doctor. So have a visit with a primary care doctor. So primary care is like a general doctor that does everything for adults, so men and women. And then try to figure out, is this something that a general primary care doctor can take care of? Or is this something I need to see a specialist for? Do I need another evaluation? Do I have to go in person? Is this something that I need blood work or something more complicated to take care of it? So it can be the small urgent things, like you said, but also more complicated medical conditions that need evaluation. And sometimes people don't know where to go and they don't know how to get it taken care of.
1: Well, again, and whether this was inspired by the changes that happened after 2020, I'm grateful because life is a lot and people are busy. And I feel like it helps you. It helps us having this care available virtually. We just want to get better and feel good. And you want to help us get to that place. And so the fact that we can do it more easily, I feel, with the Cedars-Sinai Connect, I'm just grateful it exists. So thank you for doing it and offering the help to people. So it's like, as long as you have insurance, this help is available. And there's so many, I mean, what, hundreds, it's got to be hundreds of top doctors with Cedars, right? So many to choose from.
0: CS Connect has about 25 doctors working who only
1: The
0: see
1: virtual
0: patients
1: doctors.
0: virtually.
1: Got it.
0: And yeah, and we're connected to the primary care department. So whether you have a doctor inside of Cedars or outside of Cedars, you can, you know, as long as we take your insurance, you can have a visit with CS Connect. And again, we can work with your primary care doctor. We can take care of something small that needs to be taken care of urgently too. So it'll save you a trip to the urgent care. If you need to be seen in person, we'll let you
1: So
0: know.
1: great. Yeah.
0: If you need to go to the emergency room, we'll let you know. And if it's something that we can take care of, we'll take care of it for you. And we love it when people can do it, you know, on their lunch break.
1: Oh, sure.
0: You know,
1: Yeah.
0: when you have a break at work, you don't have to leave. You don't have to go anywhere
1: Yeah.
0: as
1: And
0: long as you're
1: find
0: not
1: parking and
0: driving
1: all
0: in
1: that
0: your
1: stuff.
0: car. Yeah,
1: Yeah.
0: right,
1: Yeah.
0: exactly. You know, you just want to be in a safe place. And it's so nice to be able to have a private, obviously, you want to be in a private place as well.
1: Sure,
0: So
1: sure.
0: you can have a private conversation with your doctor.
1: But see, like, you sound so sweet. I think you're my new doctor. I think I might request you to be
0: Oh,
1: my new
0: thank you.
1: doctor.
0: Anytime. Yeah, anytime. I love it. You know, there's nothing like connecting with someone and helping them. I think it's, I always tell my colleagues, we're so lucky that we have such a positive job, that our job is to help people and we get to sort of help people move in the right direction every day. And
1: Yeah.
0: whether that's encouraging someone to exercise or manage their chronic condition, you know, or helping them with their cough, like your terrible cough and your
1: Yeah.
0: throat pain. It's such a rewarding and positive and loving.

0: lovely thing to be able to do. It's really a privilege, and being able to do it in such an easy way for people where it's so accessible.
1: Yeah.
0: And, you know, some people are not able to get to the doctor. Maybe they don't have transportation or they're not well enough.
1: Yeah, all of it. And again, as long as you have insurance, you just have to be able to pop online or pop on the CS Connect app. Get an appointment with a doctor, a virtual appointment with a doctor, and get your stuff handled. Get the help you need, the medical help that you need to feel better, or the appointments and referrals that you need to feel better. And voila, they're making it happen for you, for us, and faster than, you know, having to go in and do all that stuff. So, just so grateful. Thank you so much for the help that I received.
0: Yeah.
1: And thanks for helping so many patients feel better faster. And thanks for all your great work. And I swear I'm going to make an appointment with you in person or online very soon. For I don't even know what now. But
0: yeah. Lisa, you're sweet. Yeah, anytime. I mean, we're here and it's so easy to access. You can just go on the website, just go to CS Connect. There's a big button that says start a visit and you can schedule it or you can kind of wait in line. We have an on-demand option where you just wait in line for the next available doctor.
1: Yeah.
0: Or you can schedule it at your convenience and we're open 24 hours a day.
1: So great. So it's so needed.
0: Anytime you need it, holidays and weekends, we're always here. So if you need anything, we're available.
1: And Dr. Gray, can I ask really quick, how does it work with the doctor that I got at 5 a.m. on a Sunday? She was wide awake, so sweet, but she was in New York on New York time. So she's still a Cedars doctor in New York?
0: Yeah.
1: Okay.
0: Yes. So all of these doctors are hired, interviewed, hired, and managed by Cedars-Sinai.
1: Mm-hmm.
0: So I'm their manager and I'm their medical director. Myself and my boss, we run the program. We manage them and help them and train them in our system. They all have to be licensed in the state of California. And actually, the patients have to be in the state of California, too, because we're only licensed in the state of California.
1: Okay.
0: So if you're on vacation somewhere else, unfortunately, you can't use our system. But if you're in the state of California, we can see you. And all of our doctors are licensed for California and they work for Cedars-Sinai.
1: Got it. Yeah, the doctor who helped me was just, wonderful.
0: You know, not to like toot our own horn too much, but Cedars, I think the unique thing and the special thing about Cedars is that we have an amazing system. So once you're like, you're saying your care is all in Cedars, once you're in our system, like your heart doctor knows your general doctor,
1: mm-hmm.
0: you know, your CS Connect doctor is connected to everybody.
1: Yep.
0: And so because we all sort of know each other, work together, it's in the same system. It's so like streamlined.
1: Yeah.
0: From our perspective too.
1: Yeah.
0: It's so streamlined.
1: And it's just easier for all my doctors to see what meds I'm on, what meds I'm not on. When's the last time I got my colonoscopy or my mammogram? I mean,
0: exactly.
1: It's all connected for sure. Yeah. I agree. It's nice to have
0: so much safer. Yeah.
1: Yeah.
0: Way safer. Because when you don't know, you just don't know. And then things get dropped and nobody realizes it.
1: Yeah.
0: You know, you don't realize it. And then people lose track. And that's when things get messy. So I have worked here for so long because it's so like smooth.
1: I feel like all my doctors are on the same page. All my doctors can be on the same page because of the CS Connect and the way that it's like they're all looking at the same clipboard.
0: Yeah.
1: Virtually, right? And they can all see all your doctor's appointments, which doctors you've seen, when you've seen them, when you're due for your next checkup on this or checkup on that, all the information about your medications. It's great.
0: Well, they're all like linked together.
1: Yes, linked together.
0: I have to say, it's a totally different experience as a doctor too, just in terms of being able to provide excellent care. I always tell people when I interview them, so easily. Like it's so easy to do an amazing job.
1: I love that. I love that. And I think that gives patients a peace of mind. You know, it should give them a peace of mind. So because if you have doctors that are not part of the group, then they're like a little out of the loop as to what you've been doing, what you're up to. Like, am I supposed to write this down? Or how do I tell her? Like, I don't remember what meds I'm on. Like, let me, you know, go try to look it up and show you a screenshot. No, if you use doctors all within the same medical group, it can make it much easier for them to all stay on the same page for you to get the best medical care.
0: Absolutely.
1: Perfect. Again, it's just a lifesaver for any issues that folks may have. Just to know that this service is available 24/7. Again, just have to be in California and have insurance. But the people are so nice, as you can hear from Dr. Gray. Sweet people who, and like, they want to take their time and they're not rushing. They're not She didn't rush me through my appointment. She felt so bad. She was just a sweetheart. I really just appreciated her being up at 5 a.m. on a Sunday to help me and rescue me with the medication I needed, and that I got just hours after I spoke with her. So I was just very, very, very grateful. And to know that I'll have that in my back pocket now for forever, to know if something happens to myself or my honey or people that I love, yeah, I can be like, oh, let's get this fixed. Let's go online or download the CS Connect app and get it done. Get it handled.
0: And we see kids, too. We see kids over the age of 3.
1: Oh, that's great for parents to know. Sure.
0: 3 and up, on up, all the way up. And so we have a real variety of skill. You know, primary care, we're trained in everything, all across the board. And if it's something that we can't handle, we will make sure you get to the right place.
1: Wonderful.
0: So whether it's an acute illness or something chronic, you know, I think people sometimes are not sure, but we are specialists in complex medical conditions, and adults and kids who have all kinds of medical conditions and urgent issues. So we can really take care of the vast majority of things that people need or get you to the right place.
1: And there are actually 2 apps you can utilize for getting these doctor appointments through Cedars-Sinai, right?
0: CS Connect app is just the virtual care. The CS Link app is the general Cedars-Sinai app that's connected to like all the practices in the brick and mortar buildings.
1: Got it. And again, it's just kind of a huge sigh of relief to know it's available. Because people know too, if you're feeling really awful, again, to drive to urgent care at all hours of the night, or to wait at the emergency room for hours and hours, because there's all kinds of people in front of you with more urgent situations, or more, you know, possibly more life-threatening. So to have this virtual space to get medical care, to see your doctors, to help you after hours and on weekends and holidays is a godsend.
0: Yeah, we encourage people to try to sort of figure out where you need to go. So the emergency room is really for like life-threatening things, anything heart-related, you know, if you think you're having a heart attack or a stroke or, you know, something really life-threatening. The urgent care is great for sort of smaller urgent things that need to be seen in person. If you need stitches, you know, if you might have like pneumonia, you can get evaluated and treated at the urgent care. If you have a really bad ear infection, something that someone needs to look at. And then you can use the video visits for things that maybe nobody needs to see with their eyes. But they can evaluate you over camera and not have to physically examine you in person.
1: And so still call in the medications, you know, still get the medication part of it handled. Yeah. Yeah,
0: absolutely. So you'll be seeing a board certified physician who can treat you with medication and give you the appropriate treatment that you need, whether it's over the counter, prescription, or if you need a specialty evaluation or an evaluation in person, they'll get it taken care of. If you need any blood tests done or swabs or anything like that done, they'll order it and let you know how to get all that done.
1: Perfect. Perfect. Okay. Well, you're the sweetest ever. If anyone needs a new doctor at Cedars-Sinai, please look up Dr. Violet Gray, although it's G-R-A-Y. She's an internal medicine physician and the associate director of Cedars-Sinai Connect, the app you can use to see your doctors anytime. Their doctors anytime.
0: Absolutely.
1: Like, how many times do people bring up at Gray's Anatomy to you? Dr. Gray from Gray's Anatomy?
0: So many.
1: Right?
0: So many. It's G-R-A-Y.
1: G-R-A-Y. Yep. So spell it right if you're looking for a brand new doctor with an incredible bedside manner and super sweet on the radio. Dr. Violet Gray with Cedars-Sinai. Thank you again so much, doctor, and your whole team over there. And next time any of us get sick, we'll be reaching out. Thank you.
0: Thank you so much, okay? It was so lovely talking to you.
1: Thank you so much.
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3: Welcome back to iHeart SoCal. My name is EJ, and on the phone with me, I have Dr. Diana Yang, who is a neurologist with Dignity Health Northridge Hospital. Dr. Yang, thank you so much for joining us.
4: Sure, thanks for having me.
3: So May is a Stroke Awareness Month. What are the symptoms of a stroke?
4: Yeah, there are many, but luckily we have an acronym we generally follow. Mm-hmm. It's called BEFAST, B-E-F-A-S-T. Mm-hmm. Break that down for you. B is for balance. So if you or someone you know suddenly seems to be having trouble walking or with balance, they're feeling dizzy, that may be a sign that they're having a stroke. E is for eyes. So if there's a sudden change in vision, they lose a part of the vision or even all of the eyesight, or things like blurry or like double, that could be another sign. Mm-hmm. F is for face. So if one side of the face seems droopy or just suddenly feels numb, that's another sign as well. A is for arms. If one arm suddenly feels weaker, we can't raise it as highly as the other one, or suddenly feels numb, that's also an indication. And then we have S for speech. So if the speech is suddenly slurred, there's some trouble talking, or there's some trouble understanding what's being said, or and it may come out as confusion at times, that's another sign. Mm-hmm. And then T is not so much a symptom, but really critical. It stands for time. So it means time to call 911, as in do not wait, don't hop in a car or someone's car, call 911 so that they could take you to the nearest stroke-capable hospital as soon as possible.
3: Are there signs that people often ignore?
4: Yeah. So outside of these accidents, unfortunately, they're much like a heart attack. Sometimes there's these more generalized or non-specific symptoms, such as fatigue, just a feeling off. And those are a bit more troubling because a lot of people are going to think maybe they're just feeling under the weather. And it's true. It's going to be a little hard to distinguish, well, in that time to call 911. But generally, stroke symptoms will come on. It'll feel like you are okay 1 second, and then in the next few seconds or minutes, suddenly something feels drastically different.
3: It's literally that fast?
4: It can be. It can be, yeah.
3: How quickly do you need to act if someone is having a stroke?
4: Immediately, actually. So the sooner that you call 911 for yourself, or if not possible, hopefully someone's with you, and the sooner you're taken to the nearest stroke-capable hospital, the sooner maybe something can be done to try to stop the stroke in its tracks, maybe reverse some of the symptoms, or at least stop things from getting worse. But and the longer we wait, we run out of that possibility.
3: And how do you guys stop the symptoms or maybe reverse it sometimes?
4: Yeah, so the majority of strokes are caused by some kind of blockage of flow to the brain in the blood vessels. So within a certain amount of time of when the symptoms started, if you present to that hospital, the hospital could give you a kind of medication that may try to break up that blockage. In some situations as well, a procedure could be attempted to like mechanically clear up that blockage.
3: Can you please explain? Because I feel like a lot of people get strokes and aneurysms kind of confused a little bit. What are the differences between the two, if you can break that down?
4: Yeah, you know, like Hollywood TV, they make aneurysms seem like they are stroking and like kill someone in the moment, but right. They are quite different from an anatomical level. So an aneurysm is where when you have a blood vessel and that blood vessel wall gets weakened by, there's different factors, and then that kind of forms a balloon in that blood vessel wall. Mm-hmm. That itself is an aneurysm.
3: Okay.
4: And the problem with those, just like a balloon, is if you keep blowing on a balloon, at some point it's going to pop, right?
3: Mm.
4: So with an aneurysm, that can happen as well, and then you're going to have bleeding out in the brain if that aneurysm is in the brain. Versus a stroke, there's two types. The more common one is that blockage of blood flow in a blood vessel to the brain. And then the less common type is bleeding in the brain. So there's some rupture of a blood vessel, and then you bleed out into the brain.
3: Dr. Yang, can you tell us what are some of the risk factors when it comes to a stroke?
4: So there's common risk factors, including medical conditions like high blood pressure, diabetes, or high blood sugar, high cholesterol, obesity. There's also lifestyle factors such as poor diets, physical inactivity, tobacco use, and alcohol or illegal drug use. And unfortunately, there's also some unchangeable risk factors such as age, can't stop that, genetics and ethnicity.
3: You know what's interesting? I think a lot of problems could be solved if we're just moving a little bit throughout our day. You know what I'm saying? Like, we're not just constantly sitting down, but maybe we're going for a walk after our dinner, or switching the way how we eat. You know, maybe we don't eat those French fries today. Maybe we'll eat some broccoli. Would you say?
4: Yes, absolutely. Everything's related. Yeah, if you do physical activity. It's improvement to lower blood pressure. It helps with your blood sugars, and all those things, of course, are tied to these cardiovascular diseases like stroke. So totally agree.
3: Dr. Yang, can young, healthy people still have strokes?
4: Unfortunately, they can. Sometimes it's more due to genetic things. In rare cases, maybe a trauma or some other accidents. But yes, they can. So it is important to be aware of the stroke signs as well, and not assume that it's just associated with middle age or the elderly.
3: Would you say that it's preventable in some cases?
4: Yeah, in many cases it is because of the common risk factors like high blood pressure and diabetes, right? So if we work on lifestyle modifications like we discussed earlier, you know, physical activity, those could lower the risk for those medical conditions or get those in check and therefore lower your risk of having a stroke.
3: How does a stroke affect someone emotionally after they recover?
4: Yeah, it's actually, unfortunately, pretty common to get things like depression or just feel really down, right? And there's the simple fact of, okay, now you may have some kind of debilitation, not be able to function how you normally were, and that could certainly lead your mood to go down. But stroke in and of itself could also increase that risk of you developing things like depression. Yeah, it could very much impact your recovery as well. If you could imagine if you're supposed to get therapy to help you get stronger, right? Physical therapy, occupational therapy, but you're not really in the right mood. You don't have that motivation. That very much could affect how you do down the road. So they're all tied together.
3: It's interesting how if your mind is not in it, essentially, it can essentially take you downhill, if that makes sense.
4: Yeah, it is. And unfortunately, it's not just a problem of wanting to or not. It's your brain literally is not in that situation where it can handle, you know, to give you that motivation to do certain things with the healing.
3: What is the hardest part for a stroke survivor is that people don't see?
4: Ability sometimes to function how you were, that could affect, you know, if you had a job before or now you're dependent on other people and you can't do the things that you were able to do, whether it would be driving and you know, working in and of itself is a form of independence. And these things, it follows after. Like immediately, yes, you might lose function of your arms and legs and whatnot, but it the whole impact on your mental wellness and your ability to function like you used to do. It's really hard, and we don't necessarily know about it unless you know someone who's had a stroke or you've experienced it yourself.
3: Well, what's interesting is how you can just imagine yourself if you are someone who's, you know, very independent, you really hate relying on people in general, and it almost like makes your whole situation reliant on other people. So you can just imagine how frustrating that can be as a patient. It can either motivate you or it can also send you into essentially a depression. You know what I'm saying?
4: Exactly. Like a downward spiral.
3: Right.
4: Yeah, it's just the endless circles sometimes. And it's really hard to see and imagine people experience.
3: Do you feel like family relationships sometimes change after a stroke?
4: Yeah, whether with like personal relationships, right? Whether with your family or your friends, it certainly, and it all ties again back to there's a mental impact of things, right? And just not feeling like yourself anymore because you can't do the same things that used to be able to, even if you do heal to a certain extent. Absolutely, it could affect those personal relationships.
3: So I don't know if you feel the same way, but I feel like I am constantly just with the amount of information that I consume, just the state of the world and everything that's happening in everyone's lives. I feel like, you know, it's probably a stressful time for a lot of people right now. Would you say that stress helps with stroke, or could it lead a stroke on?
4: I guess that's a complicated, but not so complicated question. Overall stress is not great from a hormonal standpoint. It will elevate those stress hormones, which can then lead to things like higher blood pressure, higher blood sugars, and those, of course, are the risk factors for these cardiovascular diseases like heart attack and stroke, right? Mm-hmm. I guess you could argue sometimes stress is a good motivator for things in life, but certainly from a medical standpoint, it's more negative than positive.
3: That's interesting. Stress, let me tell you, is literally the root of all evil. When you think about it, that's why you got to figure out ways how to live a stress-free life, because when you don't have stress in your life, I feel like it's just a better time for all. Do me a favor and riddle me this right quick. Can dehydration or lack of sleep contribute to stroke risk?
4: Yeah, indirectly. In the case of dehydration, that could lead to your blood being more likely to form blood clots and mm-hmm. cause certain types of stroke in that way. And then lack of sleep is going to be tied to your stress level, your hormone levels next day and things like that, which can then lead to other, like a domino effect, right? Lead to problems like blood pressure, diabetes, all that kind of stuff, just like stress does. So in those ways, yes, it can elevate your risk.
3: Dr. Yang, for people that are just tuning in, can you let us know the symptoms of stroke before we leave?
4: Sure thing. Yeah, so we follow this acronym. It's easier to remember things with a mnemonic. So it's called BEFAST, BEFAST. So B is for balance. So if you see someone having trouble moving about, they're losing their balance, that's a sign. E is for eyes. So if there's any changes with vision, whether it's blurry, they can't see, that's another sign. There's also F for face. So if one side of the face suddenly looks droopier or it feels numb, that's another sign. A is for arms. If suddenly one arm is not moving as well as the other side, whether it's not lifting up as much or it feels numb suddenly, that's another sign. Yes, exactly. And we have a saying, time is brain.
3: Time is brain.
4: Mm-hmm. Yeah, the longer you wait, while you're having a stroke, unfortunately, the brain cells are dying. Mm-hmm. And every minute that you're having a stroke, 2 million brain cells die. Mm. And so time is brain, meaning, as time is passing on, you're losing part of your brain. So the faster you get to the hospital, perhaps we can stop things in its tracks.
3: Dr. Yang, neurologist at Dignity Health Northridge Hospital, thank you so much for joining us. We appreciate that. And thank you so much for coming on.
4: Sure. Thanks for having me.
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3: Today I'm here with Robert Stone, the CEO of City of Hope. City of Hope is one of the largest and most advanced cancer research treatment organizations in the United States. Well, welcome, Robert.
4: Thank you, Paul. It's a pleasure to be here.
3: So tell me a little bit about yourself. What was the path that you wound up in this field of working for a cancer research and treatment center?
4: So it was a wonderful opportunity. I would urge anybody, whether they're in the legal department of an organization or they're in any department, frankly, look for things that interest you and where you can help people and you have a passion. And I discovered a passion of helping both patients and their family members in a way that I didn't anticipate. And I just found the work fascinating. And I learned very early, I was the beneficiary. There were three older gentlemen who have all passed at this point, but people in their 80s who had been at City of Hope. One of them had been my predecessor as CEO for 30-something years, just post-World War II into the mid-80s. And wow. They took me under their wing for reasons that I'm still not sure about, and they taught me what it meant to be at a place that put people first.
3: You talk about the culture when you went there, which is what impressed you.
4: Yeah.
3: I mean, our jobs, my job as division president here is to create a culture. And the culture is how you succeed in creating the right culture. What would you say are the important things to do to create a culture, or how that culture was different than other cultures that you were in, going from a legal profession, being a partner, to going into a nonprofit, a more altruistic environment? Is it that the people are different that chose that profession? Does it make it easier?
4: Well, and so I'll take your question one step further, yeah, which is, in how as we've grown, has the culture shifted? Because that's been the most important part as we've gone. So all of us who have shown up to work at City of Hope for the last 114 years, I mean, truly to the beginning, have been the beneficiaries of a culture that was set around other people, around helping people. So go back to 1913, believe it or not, and we were formed as a tuberculosis sanatorium because some people in downtown Los Angeles saw somebody die in the street and decided no one should die alone. And they bought 10 acres at the end of the train stop before the desert started and set up a clinic that was treating everybody for free. So people, the culture that by the time I got there that was so ingrained was recognize that people are individuals. They're not a disease. They are individuals who are fighting that disease. They're there for care, not treatment. If you work there, you need to make yourself smaller than the greater good. The talent that our doctors, our scientists, our staff, the people I work with have is so immense that you run the risk of having egos that get in the way.
3: Your goals are different than creating a profit or satisfying your shareholders' needs.
4: Well, our interest is in how many lives do we save? Yeah. How many lives do we impact? Are we able to give parents back to their kids back to their parents, et cetera? And that's how we measure it. And it's been led just by, over the years, especially when I got there 30 years ago, just by you worked with these people. You saw it day in and day out, Paul. And fast forward now, we've grown to 4 different states. We have 5 cancer specialty hospitals. 86 million people live within driving distance of a City of Hope hospital in Duarte, in Irvine, in Phoenix, Chicago, or Atlanta. And the biggest challenge has been we needed to be more intentional because we've gone from 2,000 employees to 15,000 employees. Geography has expanded. For culture, if you don't live it every day, it's easy to lose it. So it's at the forefront of all we do.
3: How do you stay ahead of the trends and what's going on? Because City of Hope is known as one of the most advanced cancer research centers and treatment organizations. You guys are on top of everything that's cutting edges and new. How do you keep up with that? Then how do you execute on that?
4: So you do a couple of things. One, you put the patient, the cancer patient, whether they're our patient or somebody else's patient, you put the cancer patient at the center. That's one. It sounds easy to do. It's hard to do.
3: Why would it be hard to do? What are the obstacles?
4: Well, think about it. Cancer touches everybody. If you have cancer today, you want to go to the place that you want one of three things. And I talk to patients across the country. They tell me uniformly, I want three things. I want an expert in my cancer. We know cancer is not one disease. It's hundreds of diseases. So I want an expert in my cancer. I want access to a clinical trial that is applicable to me. And we want to be treated with dignity. And at too many places, research and care are separate. You don't learn from each other. We talk about everyone talks about bench to bedside. You've undoubtedly heard that phrase, going from the lab bench to the bedside. We actually talk about going from the bedside to the bench and back. So what lessons do our patients need that we can then research and then put back into patients? And that's at the forefront of what we do. If you look to the future, our goal, and I think we are now, is to be the most trusted cancer center in the country. And when you think about trust, it means we believe that patients should not have to choose between scientific excellence and the most human experience. And that translates as you scale into access to care, access to the types of innovations you've discussed, and advocacy for the patient voice, that we have to be out there and make the patient voice part of all policymaking decisions.
3: Yeah. I think cancer is a disease that hits everyone. I don't know a single person that hasn't been affected or someone close to them hasn't been affected. How could our audience make a donation or get involved or volunteer, whatever's needed?
4: First of all, go to our website, www.cityofhope.org, www.cityofhope.org. You can donate. You can volunteer. If, for those that are listening, if you have cancer or if a loved one has cancer, either come to us or get a second opinion by us. Make sure you're getting the right treatment. One of the things I'm most proud of in my 30 years at City of Hope, one of the most innovative approaches to delivering care, was something we started about 8 years ago called Access Hope. And Access Hope was a partnership with employers who wanted to make sure that their employee base had access to the most cutting-edge treatments. And we invited other cancer centers to join us, so it's not just City of Hope. And the whole purpose of Access Hope was not to have patients come to us. It was to recognize two things. One, cancer's the competition. And two, 4 out of every 5 cancer patients in this country get their care in their community, not from an academic comprehensive cancer center. That's great if you can get your care close to home in your support system. But make sure it's the right diagnosis and the right care. And so it was set up, Access Hope, to partner with the treating physician. And we've found great demand.
3: Yeah, I know if I've got cancer, I want the best, not the most convenient.
4: Well, you want both. I mean, if you want the best, start and stop there. You want the most innovative, and you want someone who is going to be an expert in your cancer. Go back to what I said.
3: Yep.
4: Your cancer, there's too often a delay between the time something's available in an academic cancer center and the time 5 to 10 years it's available in the community, but you want to be treated with dignity. And if you can be close to home, be close to home. But if you can't, know that there are places you can go.
3: Yeah. We've been speaking with Robert Stone, the CEO of City of Hope. As everyone knows, it's one of the largest and most advanced cancer research and treatment organizations in the U.S. Thank you so much for coming on.
4: Paul, thank you so much for letting us talk. And again, I'll reiterate for you, for anyone here and anyone listening, if you have cancer, give us a call. We'll help direct you to the
3: Once again, the website?
4: www.cityofhope.org.
3: This is Paul Corvino, Division President of iHeartMedia in Los Angeles, California, saying thank you for listening to another episode of CEOs You Should Know.
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There's Bieber getting us back into another long set of music here on MyFM. The Fray, BB Rex, Post Malone, all on the way after Huntrix. 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
1: Let's
0: before
1: go.
0: I leave, brush my teeth with a bottle of Jack. 'Cause when I leave for the night, I ain't coming.

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3: Not working hard. Yeah, right. Picture that with a Kodak. Or better yet, go

0: What color mic am I?
1: You're green. You're
0: green. Green? Okay. Okay, John, you keep talking there.
1: And I'm blue. Oh, my Lord.
0: Okay. No, that's fine. That's fine. We just don't want to, you know, just text in 31043 and let us know how it sounds, because our crack producing team over here of Brian Burton, I sit up to watch the fireworks or something, is all set.
1: This is not my
0: He says to me, like, last time, what did you text me? Like, hey, man, are you going to be at the show at, like, midnight or something? Or,
1: yes.
0: Like, what are you talking about?
1: I was worried about your voice. You lost your voice on Friday, so
0: I did.
1: To check on
0: I
1: that.
0: Did. Yeah, the voice seems
1: you
0: fine.
1: Sound
0: okay.
1: Sound great. And
0: Thank
1: then
0: you.
1: I was like, do you want to meet up at the parade?
0: Yeah, and then what time was that? Like, the parade was
2: that
0: like,
2: was
0: what
2: at
0: time?
2: 8:45.
0: Oh, are you insane?
2: Parade 8:45, fireworks 9:30.
0: I will say this. I drove from Thousand Oaks, and they were out here all weekend partying like raging Disneyland adults and parents and everything else.
2: I was a VIP tour guide for this group.
0: Can I tell you how upset my wife is?
2: Well, yeah.
0: She goes, there's a Brian Burton birthday party at Disneyland, and we weren't invited. I go,
2: did she not know about this weekend?
0: I don't know. I told
1: That's
0: her about
1: you.
0: No, listen, I
2: you
0: told
2: not
0: her
2: have
0: about
2: blamed
0: it.
2: Us.
0: Yeah, I did.
2: Oh,
0: I'm married
2: gosh.
0: 28 years. You think I've gotten 28
2: gosh.
0: Years without blaming somebody else my own faults?
2: Oh, no.
0: So I told her, I go, we're broadcasting for Disneyland today. I said, no, we're invited. We can go. I figured we'd go down this afternoon because Colin was at a senior sail away on Saturday night out on City Cruises. Is that the one that's doing
2: oh,
0: us?
1: That's
2: yes.
1: us.
0: Yeah, so he was on them. They went out for a senior sail away, and they all looked like they were from, I don't know, Cape Cod or something. It was hilarious,
2: wow.
0: Like white and tan and
1: oh,
0: stuff
1: nice.
0: Like that.
1: Like that old money look kind
0: of? Right, yeah, it's old money, but none of them had it. Well, a few of them did. So they do that, so we couldn't come out Saturday. So then, obviously, I'm like, all right, I'll come out Sunday afternoon or something like
2: yeah.
0: that.
2: Yeah.
0: And one thing led to another. He was doing something. We're cleaning up after a party. It's a whole thing. But they just didn't want to come, I don't think. It was a long drive, whatever, and he's got stuff to do. So I got in the car from Thousand Oaks, and it was an hour and 15 from Thousand Oaks. I've never seen traffic in my entire life on a Sunday late afternoon be so easy, except when I got here. From Thousand Oaks, from Ventura County, which is where the airport is, in case you don't know, another airport. It was an hour and 15 to get here.
1: Oh,
0: and I was
1: wow.
0: like, this is great. And I got here and I rolled up and I, you know, the room took a bit to get. I got my room and everything and got settled. And then I get a text from Brian. Hey, man, we're partying. Are you coming over? I'm like, no.
1: Can we at least have a drink or something?
0: Well, I called. They have room service. I called Jill and I go, is there a nice restaurant downstairs? She goes, well, I think that tiki thing that you like shut down or it's
2: yeah.
0: under renovations or
2: yeah,
0: something,
2: they're
0: right?
2: Renovating it.
0: So she goes, the room service is good. I got this. And the bar is closed. I go, the bar is closed. So they have room service bar.
2: Yeah.
0: Oh, okay.
2: Yeah.
1: Even better.
0: So
1: yeah.
0: there you go. And I watched Jurassic Park, something or other. And
2: okay.
1: So fun.
2: Living
0: there
2: the
0: it
2: life.
0: Is.
1: Nice.
0: Yeah. And then here we are. All right. What are you making noises for?
2: I'm so excited to be here. And I'm so excited that
0: yeah,
2: you are
0: here.
2: Just excited as me.
0: Is that coming across? Because you're here all the time, though. I mean, they know you.
2: Some do.
1: No.
0: Dude,
1: no.
0: many people
1: no.
0: do. Okay, what hotel are you staying in? What hotel are you in?
1: The Disneyland Hotel.
0: But so am I. But, like, what
2: Which tower?
1: This tower. The one we're in. It's a
0: You're
1: fantasy.
0: In this tower?
1: Correct.
0: What tower are you in?
1: Frontier.
0: Yeah, you and I got shoved in Frontier, dude.
2: Laura's in Frontier.
1: Oh, and
0: Laura's
1: Jill
0: in Frontier.
1: And Jill is here.
0: Jill and John are
1: got
0: both
1: it.
0: Here.
1: No, no,
0: Keep those
1: sense.
0: Rumors going alive, right? They just shoved them here. Jill's like,
2: yeah,
0: oh, I'm
2: my husband
0: the
2: is gone.
0: Here.
2: He's not here, so.
0: Okay. Oh. She's loving her life here, you know what I mean?
1: Everywhere you walk with Jill, every person that works at Disney
0: Everybody
1: stops
0: knows her,
1: hugs her.
0: Yeah.
1: It's
0: literally.
1: Like they're like clearing
0: She's like
1: this
0: the person with
1: the
0: season pass of all season
1: Even
0: passes.
1: People who recognize like, me have been like, will you tell Jill I said hi?
0: Are they really, John?
1: Yes. They're like, are you John from Valentine in the Morning? I said, yeah. And they said, where's Jill? Tell
2: well,
1: her I said hi.
0: Yeah, I don't even say my name anymore.
2: You think who got the most recognized? Brian Burton.
1: A few times.
2: No,
1: I did,
2: he got
0: for
2: the
0: birthday
2: he
0: party.
2: Got
0: right.
2: stopped the
0: yeah. So the big birthday party celebration for Disneyland 70th.
1: You were
0: it's a birthday party.
1: To.
0: Yeah, but so then listeners are going on the social posts you guys put up. Where's Valentine? What happened to Valentine? Is he okay?
1: He was
0: so
1: invited.
0: I had no. I responded. I'm the one taking the picture. I'm a saint. I said I took the photo. What a guy. What a champ he was. His poor family wasn't allowed to be in the photo because there were too many people.
1: Stop it.
0: All right, well, here we are. We're broadcasting here all morning long. Give away some tickets to Disneyland Resort as well and talk to you about why we're here. John Camucci's standing by. He's got that morning crowd.
1: Let's take a look at Studio City right now. The 101 freeway southbound. If you're between Laurel Canyon Road and the 134, we have a SIG alert already this morning. All lanes are blocked. It looks like a pretty serious accident earlier on this morning. CHP and fire's on scene, but it's going to be some time until they can open this back up. So keep in mind that all lanes are closed in Studio City. You might want to reroute if you take that 101 southbound right now. And then in downtown LA on the 101 south, right after Alameda Street, we got a stall that's got three lanes blocked. Some stop and go.

0: 104.3 My Fam. It is Valentine in the morning. It's 5:29. Good morning. Thank you guys for waking up, turning the show on. You can text in still. We have that available to us, right, Brian?
1: Absolutely.
0: All right, 31043. Let us know how you're doing. Let us know how your weekend was. 31043. I know Jill and John and Brian had a stellar weekend. What memories were made here at the Disneyland Resort?
2: Do you know what we got to do yesterday morning? We got to come into the parks before they were open. We got to go into Fantasyland for breakfast. And they had characters out. We had a delicious breakfast. We got to ride some of the rides that aren't open yet until, you know, 8 o'clock. We got to ride them before. Went on Peter Pan. Went on Mr. Toad's Wild Ride. It was a great time.
0: Wow. It must be nice to be a Los Angeles radio personality. I tell you.
2: It was fun.
0: Look at this.
3: When they opened the park, Rise of the Resistance, one of the better rides here, right? But the line can be crazy. So as soon as they open the park, you see people sprinting over there. And I was one of them.
0: Were you?
3: Sprinting.
0: So was this Magic Hour? Or something different?
2: It was something different.
0: Do they not do Magic Hour anymore?
2: They don't do that anymore.
0: She gave me a look of disdain. Like, I didn't know the answer. Oh, my God. You know, we're at my second house. Please, no questions. If you don't know the answers, don't ask the questions. Okay?
2: What Disney does now is instead of Magic Hour, if you're staying
0: at
2: a hotel.
0: It's Jill Hour.
2: If you're staying at a hotel, you get basically lightning lanes for most rides.
0: Seriously? Wow.
2: Yeah,
0: okay,
2: so you get
0: that's
2: one
0: great.
2: Lightning for your time. Yeah. Yeah.
0: And so you guys lightning laned it and just went on the rides, enjoyed yourself?
2: We did.
0: And you were a VIP tour guide standing for the Burton party?
2: I was walking everybody into the park yesterday, walking ahead of everyone.
0: Sure, yeah, yeah.
2: Just making sure that
0: everybody. Did you steal somebody's plaid vest that you saw or something? You know, like, I'll take this guy's vest and put it on.
2: I wish I could have.
0: Isn't that what they call them? They call them plaids, the people that walk folks around and stuff?
2: Some people call them plaids.
0: Oh, God, is that not allowed either?
2: Well, you shouldn't.
0: Oh, my God.
2: You shouldn't.
1: That's like a derogatory term.
2: It's not, no.
0: Speaking to your mic. Get close. There you go.
1: Sorry.
0: Were you like 2 feet from the mic? I don't know if anybody heard you.
2: A lot of people call them plaids.
0: Okay, so it's not derogatory. It's just
2: not
0: sanctioned by Jill or Disneyland.
2: Right. I would prefer if you called them a VIP tour guide.
0: Oh, well, there you go.
3: So it's like calling a police officer like a cop, for example. Not bad, per se, but
0: I'd prefer you to call me law enforcement officer.
3: Exactly.
0: Thank you very much.
3: Exactly, yeah.
2: I think this is just my opinion.
0: Well, your opinion, as I understand it, seems to stand for a lot around here, you know? It really does.
2: I'm in charge when we're here at the Disneyland Resort.
0: So, any questions about Disneyland, the resort, your tickets, lightning lanes, text 31043. Jill's going to be manning the lines. We're trying to raise money for Mickey today, guys. So, if you could help out, 866-544-MYFM. 31043. But we are here for a wonderful reason. This is the 70th anniversary, right?
2: Right. It's the 70th celebration at the Disneyland Resort.
0: Did I not shouldn't say anniversary?
2: No, you could. You could.
0: Did you hear she said it? I would prefer you'd say this. Well, it's the 70th celebration. If you could just look at your notes in front of you and just make this whole process so much easier.
2: Anniversary is good, too.
0: Is it okay?
2: It is. It's okay.
0: All right. I got the pass from the one to my left here. Wow. I noticed they had some, like the little hats with Mickey ears. Are you getting that for Colin, or should I get that for Colin?
2: Oh, my gosh. Let me get that for Colin.
0: Okay. You can put the $1,000 right beneath it.
1: with
0: $1,000 right beneath it, John. Remember?
2: I'm not giving him $1,000, just so we're clear.
0: You are.
2: No, I'm not.
0: So we're clear.
2: We're not.
0: That is very nice of you.
2: I'm not giving him $1,000.
0: Well, listen, I know how much money you made off of Wetzel's pretzels. So we all know that, and I know how much John made.
3: Yeah, Jill took my half, actually.
2: No, you don't.
0: Yeah, quite a bit. Quite a bit, I tell you. And pretzels for life, I hear, as well. What if she wrapped up a pretzel for Colin for his graduation gift? Oh, Lord. You know, we're going to have a lot of fun until our boss starts listening. And then this is all going to have to change. But how are you? Reach out, 31043. Call 866-544-MYFM. Adam can patch you right through to us here at Disneyland Resort. We'll be right back. It's Valentine in the Morning.
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13: All right, it looks like things are improving a little bit in Studio City on the 101 southbound. The connector to the 101 right now, there was a Siglert we were just talking about earlier that has now been reopened. It looks like things are still pretty slow in that area, but definitely improving as we speak. In San Dimas, though, on the 57 North, right before Via Verde, there's a crash in the right shoulder. It looks like the tow truck is almost there. There's about a 10 to 15 minute delay in that area. Traffic is pretty slow from the 71. I'm John Camucci. That's your traffic on Valentine in the morning.
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15: 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We are broadcasting from the Disneyland Resort, the 70th celebration of Disneyland. It's 1955, I believe. I want to say July 17, 1955, off the top of my head here, that the Disneyland Resort came to be.
16: That's
15: so we're
16: correct.
15: Snopes.
16: Good job.
15: Look at you.
16: Our
15: fact checkers.
16: That's right.
15: Wow, coming through. Snopes is right. So we're in the 70th celebration, and then I believe when we get to July, we'll kick into God Bless America 250 years here at Disneyland Resort. That's what I bet's coming.
13: A lot of big numbers.
15: Yeah. Let's check those phone lines. Good morning, Kelly. How are you today?
17: Guys, good morning at Disneyland. How cool.
15: I know. It's like it's Jill Land. It's so funny. Everybody recognizes her, Kelly. Everybody's talking to her. It's amazing.
17: I can't even. I can't imagine. I'm sure she's a celeb up in Disneyland for sure.
16: Well, we all are. We were walking around. Oh,
13: we
16: my goodness.
13: All are.
16: People were so excited to see Valentine in the morning. There's a lot of Disney fans.
15: There was no Valentine. It's like they might be excited to see this. No Valentine when you're walking around. Dude, I checked in at the desk, Kelly. And
17: you're there now. It's okay.
15: Oh, you're a sweetheart. But I'm checking in. They're like, did anybody else from your party maybe check in for you? Did somebody else maybe have your room? It was like, it took about 15, 20 minutes. I couldn't find it. I'm like, oh.
13: Because you were so late. You were expected late on Friday.
15: No, I emailed them and I told them I was coming on Sunday. Did you guys come Friday?
8: No.
16: Saturday morning.
15: Saturday morning, okay.
13: But they're expecting you Friday.
15: They're expecting me Friday. Did you have your whole family here, Brian?
8: Yes, I did.
15: So you're all in one room together?
8: Yeah.
15: Ooh, how's that?
8: Well, they're gone, thank God.
15: You got rid of them?
8: They would not leave last night either. I was like, I need to go to bed.
15: Oh, so you're in the room and they just came for the day yesterday or something?
8: Yeah. But they stayed with me the night on Saturday.
15: Oh, Saturday. Okay, yeah. Gotcha. How was that?
8: It was so fun. Yeah. We had the best time.
15: So you and your wife in one bed and three kids in the other? Or has it, or a cot or something?
8: There was a little cot.
15: Right, and Maya had the cot?
8: No, Micah.
15: Micah, so then Maddox and Amaya had the bed,
8: mm-hmm.
15: and then you and your wife had the other bed?
8: Correct, sir.
15: Gotcha. Okay. All right. I just like to know sleeping arrangements, apparently. I don't like why I was so enthralled by that. Kelly, how was your weekend? What did you do?
17: Hey, my weekend was great. I did not do a whole lot, which was okay with me. I just hung around the house.
15: Yeah.
17: I want to wish Brian a belated happy birthday. I hope you had a good one.
8: It's not about me.
17: And I was watching... Yes, of course. I was watching all the festivities, and I was feeling a little bit jealous, of course. And I was also feeling bad for John because it looked to me like he missed the Electric Daisy Carnival to go to this.
15: Oh, EDC was this weekend, wasn't it?
13: Yes, it was.
15: Yeah.
13: In fact, Ronnie, who works with us,
15: yeah.
13: literally went to EDC Saturday night,
15: yeah.
13: went until sunrise,
15: oh. right.
13: got in the car, drove straight here. We saw him in the lobby. He was a shell of a man.
15: Shell of a man. Is he coming today?
13: And I couldn't be more jealous. He's here. He's here.
15: But is he going to come, though?
13: Who knows?
15: He may be on property. Doesn't mean he's coming over.
13: I don't think he's going anywhere for a few days.
15: Kale, was there any part of you that thought, like, it's going to happen. He's missing his opportunity. He bends down to tie his shoe in front of Snow White's castle. Is he going to do something? What'd you think, Kale?
17: No. I'm not pre-planning John's moment. I know he's being his own man, and I'm not going to put that kind of pressure on him.
13: That's right. I will say, we saw The World of Color two nights ago.
15: Yeah.
13: We get out. We're talking about engagements and stuff. Olivia's best friend FaceTimes her. She just got engaged.
15: Stop it, dude.
13: Yeah, and they've been dating a lot less than
15: me. You're on the clock, bro.
17: Kelly, he's on the clock now.
13: Yeah.
17: All their friends are like, show John. I'm sure. Sure, the pressure's on. I'm sure it is.
13: Yeah, I feel it. It's a wait. It's a wait for sure.
15: All right. Well, good luck with that, John. Keep us updated on the engagement news.
13: I will, unfortunately.
16: Well, you have a little bit of time because if her friend just got engaged, you want to let her have the engagement era.
15: Oh, yeah. That's what he's going to say.
16: And then you can...
13: Yeah, we don't want to steal the spotlight.
15: I just wanted to let her have her moment. Mm-hmm. That's what was going on. Yeah. That's why I didn't do anything.
16: Totally. Yes. Don't steal it.
17: Totally. Yeah.
15: But then, but if you're not engaged by Q4...
13: Oh, it's a mess.
15: Yeah.
13: I'm approaching ultimatum land.
15: I think let's be honest. Let's think about it for a second. When did you start dating her?
13: In 2022, October.
15: 2022, and it's Oh my God.
17: What? Ultimatum land. Yeah, you are.
15: Oh, he's living ultimatum land.
16: In October it'll be 4.
15: It'll be 4 years. I was engaged in 3 months.
13: You guys, listen, it's a new time. We're trying to like fact double check our people, you know.
15: It's an old time. What are you fact checking?
13: We're just trying to like make mature decisions, not
15: really.
13: You know, my parents also were engaged within 6 months, but like today, you know, we're just making sure. We're just trying to take our time.
15: Okay. No, you got your place together.
17: John, you do you. You guys do you. That's it. You
13: Thanks,
17: do you.
13: Kelly. Thank you.
15: Yeah.
17: Kelly. Yeah. Yeah.
15: Let's talk between us, Kelly. Come on. It's been 4 years since he met this girl. Did it. And it's 4 years since he started dating her.
13: Right. I think 5 is when you approach ultimatum land. Not that I'm planning on waiting 5. I don't.
16: Okay.
13: But I'm just saying, I think 5 is when you can be like, okay, like I don't want to really waste any more time. Let's put a time limit on this.
15: Let me tell you. I think the problem is you got holidays coming up, right? Holidays are...
13: Yeah,
15: You can do something you want to do at the family house, in front of her parents, Thanksgiving, Christmas, who knows, on a trip. I don't know what your plan is.
13: Engagement season happens to be winter, typically.
15: Yeah. Coming up on that, if you could go past New Year's and you're not engaged to her...
13: That's what I like to call uh-oh territory.
15: No, I think
13: quite
15: dunzo
13: ultimatum territory. But it is definitely
15: that's
13: uh-oh
15: definitely
13: territory.
15: Ultimatum territory. I think you're at ultimatum territory in Q4 without it being
13: said. No, it's been 3 years, guys. 3 years is not
15: It's 4
13: crazy.
15: In October.
13: Okay, 4 years doesn't even sound that crazy. When you say
15: it's
13: 5,
15: it's a whole
13: though,
15: high school career.
13: Yeah, but...
15: It goes by in the blink of an eye, doesn't it?
13: Yeah, but high school
17: you
13: sweethearts
17: know
13: will date 4 years and continue and...
15: You're not high school
17: sweetheart. I have a comment for this. I have a comment. It's an unpopular opinion for some, but I think John and Olivia are doing it right, living together, getting a little taste of what it actually is. I wish, if I'm being honest, I wish I had done that in a previous situation.
15: Right.
17: Because I didn't.
15: Right. Yeah.
17: I would love to see this for John and Olivia, but I think they're so smart and just making an educated, calculated decision. But I would love to
15: see
17: it too.
15: That's great. And everything you said sounds great, but it's not fun for the radio, is it?
17: I know. We need drama, Kelly.
15: Your name is Stony Kelly for a reason. We need some stuff happening here.
18: Our relationship is on its verge right now.
15: Right.
18: Like chaos. Yeah.
15: We need stuff happening.
17: Obviously, I'm Stony Kelly. I take it slow. I take things slow.
15: Exactly.
17: Yeah.
18: Well played.
15: All right, Kelly. Have a great day. Yeah. Thanks for checking in. Thanks for trying out our phones.
17: Hey, love you guys. Have such a great time. It looks so fun.
15: Thanks, babe. Take care.
16: Bye, Kelly.
15: So I will say...
17: Talk to you later.
15: Bye, Kel. What I do like is not having to do anything. We've been talking about having somebody run the board.
18: We haven't
15: been talking about this. I've got my hand on Jill's chair. I'm relaxed. I'm having a great time with friends.
16: Yeah.
18: I think you're too relaxed.
15: No. I'm not too relaxed. This is good radio. If they like the sound of this and the commentary and the fun that people are having, I think this is the way to go. You know?
18: You got to get somebody to run my board.
15: My controls.
18: I feel like you've lost sense of like where we are in the show. What we're supposed to
15: Oh, I know. It's 5:47.
18: Right,
15: you have commercials. I get it.
18: No,
15: I know.
18: We're supposed to play a song.
15: Oh, we are.
18: Now.
15: Oh.
16: Yeah.
15: Well, do you want to blast out the song? And just go to commercials.
18: I don't know.
15: What would get you back on track?
18: Nothing at this point.
15: Nothing. All right, we'll play one song. Then I'll talk for a very limited amount of time.
18: Yeah, right.
15: Thank you, Adam. Adam can be my guy. Look at that. Adam can be my board op, the guy running the controls. It's 104.3 MyFM. It's Valentine in the morning.

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1: 104.3 MyFM. It is Valentine morning, and we're back. Brian's knocking stuff over here, and for some reason I started saying this as soon as we got here today because we had some tech difficulties, of course. But Adam, doing a great job, by the way, bud. And I said, "This will be." Are you paying attention?
2: Sorry,
3: just
2: like wait,
3: waving, waving at
4: kiss.
1: Just waving at people because everybody knows her. Well, this will be included in my final report.
4: He's making a report.
1: There'll be a final. John Peake has asked me to make a final report. And this will be included in my final report.
4: Okay, you accused me of stealing his Minnie Mouse.
1: You totally did, dude.
4: And that's going in the report.
1: So Disneyland's so sweet. They always put together like little bags. And I don't need a Minnie Mouse, let's be honest. But they put together little bags of goodies and stuff. My wife goes, "Did I get any goodies?" And now I have to tell her, "No, Brian Burton pilfered my bag for his family."
4: I think it fell out or something.
1: Really, it fell into your bag? Because mine was entirely empty.
4: There's no
1: Minis, there's no hats. Mine's empty. Thoughts, Jill?
2: We're going to get you a bag.
1: No,
2: we're going to get you a bag.
1: Let's find out who pilfered it first.
2: It wasn't me.
1: It wasn't you.
2: I have my bag right here.
1: Oh, you have your bag to your left.
2: And it is full to the brim.
1: Do you think it was Camucci or Burton?
2: I'm going to go Burton.
1: You're going to go Burton.
4: Wow.
1: Just reached in and said, "Maya needs this little thing." Wow, that is something. We'll just have that in the final report as well. Thank you, Jill.
2: Along with my wave to Efren.
1: Well, I saw my friend Jesse a second ago, didn't I?
2: Oh, yeah,
4: he's around here.
1: Yes, I'll wave to him when we're off the air, so it's not distracting.
2: I'm so sorry.
1: Dude, I'm telling you, this is fun. Fun, Val. I'm having a good time.
4: No, for sure. It sounds really good. I would be open to having
1: somebody run the controls.
4: Run the controls.
1: Adam, would you want to run the controls? Would that be a job you might be into,
4: He's
1: Adam?
4: He's not going to be able to figure out how to turn his mic on.
1: Yes,
2: no.
1: He is.
4: No
1: he
4: way.
1: Turn the mic on.
4: There's no way.
1: He's going to open the mic
5: and
1: talk.
5: I would
1: love
5: to.
1: My man, see? Right? He seems to be doing okay so far.
4: No, he's good.
1: You know? I don't know. We'll see.
2: You're going to be running the board, Adam.
6: And it's probably not going to come with a pay raise.
1: No, it would have to. John Peake said, "We don't have any money for that." Read the headlines. Speaking of headlines, we're standing by, and Jill's got those coming up.
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6: Right there. So we're still waiting on that tow truck in San Dimas right now on the 57 North. Right before Via Verde, there was a crash on the right shoulder that is slowing some things down from the 71. It looks like that tow truck should get there any second, so things should improve pretty soon in that area. In Buena Park on the 91 East, if you're right before Valley View Street, there's a pothole in some of those lanes. It looks like the middle lane is blocked. And even the third lane from the left has a few potholes. So if you're going through that Buena Park area on the 91 East, just use some caution. There's definitely some holes in the road there. Don't want to mess up your tires. I'm John Camucci. That's your traffic on Valentine in the morning.
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2: Stephen Colbert has announced some guests for this week, the final week of The Late Show, including Jon Stewart, Steven Spielberg, David Byrne, and Bruce Springsteen, all going to be a part of The Late Show. And then Benny Blanco is married to Selena Gomez, and he says there is one thing that is not allowed to be discussed, and that is their intimate life in the bedroom.
6: That makes sense.
2: He says he didn't have to sign a non-disclosure or anything like that. But he said that that is the one thing that he's not allowed to talk about publicly. Because he's on a podcast, you know, he does interviews, and he's very open in his interviews.
25: Right.
2: He's not allowed to talk about what they're doing in the bedroom.
25: What are they doing?
2: I don't know.
25: Doesn't that make it worse, though?
27: They're doing something wild.
25: That's something, come on, what's going on there? Something else is happening.
2: He says he's a gentleman. He's not going to discuss that.
25: All right, so that's a good cover. But the whole thing, like, we can't talk about what we're doing. People are like, well, what are you doing that you can't talk about what you're doing? You know what I mean?
2: You got a point.
25: Huh.
2: I'm Jill with Entertainment Headlines.
25: We'll include that in the final report.
6: He can't stop thinking about his feet now, you know? And,
25: why
27: would you go there?
25: What was wrong with him? He had bad feet or something?
6: Well, he recorded that podcast, and he was walking around, and so there was some dirt on the bottom of his feet.
25: Oh, that's right.
6: You know, when you walk through your house, which happens sometimes, but...
25: They might, you know what it is? I know exactly what it is. I'm going to play the song in a second, but I know what it is. They're grounded people. Grounded people are folks that really want to have their feet on the earth. They want to feel the connection of the planet beneath their feet and the soil beneath their feet. It's a grounding process. I bet you there's dirt on their bedroom floor. I bet you they don't have a floor. They sleep on the dirt and they're grounded. That's what it is I want to talk about.
6: We'll never know.
2: I like it.
25: You do? Mm-hmm. What a strange bird. Backstreet Boys, I Want It That Way. It's 104.3 MyFM. Right after the song, we do have for you $1,000. Come get it. $1,000. $1,000 fill up after Backstreet Boys. It's Valentine in the morning. It's 5:59. You are.

0: 13. 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It's Valentine in the morning, 6:13 on a Monday morning. We are broadcasting live from the Disneyland Resort. Thank you guys for listening. Were you about to clap or something?
1: I was about to clap. I put my mic down to clap.
0: Yeah, but if you clap, then every other, because there's so many different radio shows broadcasting, quite a few from the Fresno area, right? Mm-hmm. And so there's what we call a radio row, and it's up and down. All these tables are all broadcasting. So we've gone through this before where, and you were part of it, right?
1: That's right.
0: Where we tried to make noise and have some fun, and then somebody would come over from Fresno or another station. Guys, we're NPR Fresno, and when you start clapping, it's a problem, da-da-da. So you got to be careful with all the other radio shows, or they might be talking about some story which might be heavy on their newscast or something.
1: Right.
0: They were like, hey, beep, beep, beep, beep, bang, da-da-da-da.
1: One year when we were here, we gave away $1 million.
0: We did?
1: We did.
0: Who did we give away $1 million to?
1: We pretended like we
0: were.
1: So that everybody else would be jealous.
0: That's right. Yeah. We pretended like we were a big show.
1: Yep.
0: Coming up next, guys, $1 million. Yeah. We'll be giving that away here to caller 20.
1: We went crazy. We had a fake caller on the phone.
0: I think we got in so much trouble. We got in so much trouble that they always put us on an end. We're never in the center. We're always on the end of these tables. Mm-hmm. Yeah.
2: They know.
1: Yeah. Oh, you're right.
0: Yeah, did you notice?
2: The nearest live station's like a mile from us right now.
1: That's
0: Sarah,
1: true.
0: Good morning. How are you doing today?
3: I'm good. How are you doing?
0: We're doing good. We're doing good. It's okay, Jill.
3: So I'm ready for my $1 million now?
0: Yes, exactly. Exactly. Right, Jill?
1: That's right. Did I spit on the fruit?
0: No, you didn't spit on the fruit. You were just going to eat another piece as I said hi to Sarah.
2: Jill. We need you to focus a
1: I'm
2: little.
1: I'm sorry, okay.
0: She's waving at friends, Sarah.
1: I'm back.
0: She's
1: I'm
0: in
1: sorry,
0: heaven
1: Sarah.
0: Right now. Imagine like a Disneyland adult. She's in heaven. You know, her family's here as well, I guess. And she's losing her ever-loving mind. And they give you a fruit plate at Disney.
1: It's beautiful
0: and she
1: fruit.
0: Just can't stop eating the fruit because it's gluten-free, obviously. And I go, hi, Sarah. And I see her reach for a melon.
3: That's okay. That's what's important to her right now. I am okay with that. That is not a problem.
1: You're so sweet.
0: What a sweet woman, Sarah.
1: You have my full attention right now, though.
0: Oh, okay. And Sarah, this is your final week of school, I understand?
3: It is. So I actually teach really close to you. So every time I hear you say different places, I'm like, that's where I live. So I'm across the street. I teach in Oak Park Unified, so I'm by the pavilions and all these different things I always hear you mention.
0: Oh, my God. It's so funny. The pavilion's just down the street from my house. Yeah, I shop there all the time. They love me.
3: That's exactly. Sarcastic. I keep hoping that I'm going to run into you one day. And
0: oh, probably. Probably. I'm the guy that's whistling. If you ever see somebody in pavilions whistling, more than likely that's me.
3: Okay, that's good to know. I'll keep an ear out for that.
0: I'm one of these people, if I'm not the center of attention, Sarah, I'm struggling to be. You know? So I was like, okay, the man has obviously some ego issues. Has to be the center of attention. Would you stop eating the fruit?
1: I'm not.
0: She reached for it again, Sarah. So you're a teacher.
3: Eat the fruit. It's okay.
0: I know. And it's your last week. And how excited are you for summer to end? I'm for summer to begin, I'm sorry.
3: No, I am ready. We have till Thursday, and I'm ready. Like, I've been there 18 years, so this is all I know. But at the same time, every time summer comes around, I'm excited for it.
0: And what age group are you teaching?
3: So they're just preschool. We start at 2-9 at my school, and we go through 4 years. We only have two classrooms, and they're both mixed ages.
1: Oh, wow.
0: Gotcha. So, well, thank you for what you're doing.
3: Fun little group. Yes, thank you. I enjoy it. So I listen. I'm up early every morning and listen to you guys every morning.
1: Thank you for doing that. Do you have any big summer plans?
3: No, I'm going to teach. So I don't teach. I work another summer job. So I'll be going from one job to another. But that's okay, too.
0: Boo, boo, boo, boo, boo.
2: Tomato.
0: What's the other job? What do you do?
3: So I work at a day program through the canyon for special needs teens and adults.
0: Oh, okay.
1: Wow, Sarah.
0: All right. Well, look at you giving back. I was kind of hoping you got some time off for the summer and just relax, but.
3: No, but I actually go to really fun places with this also. So I'm like, I've been, you know.

0: I've lived in California my whole life, and this is all I know, but I get to be a tourist also. I've gone to SoFi that I've never been to. I've seen behind the scenes.
1: Oh, you take kids on field trips and stuff like that?
0: Exactly. So it's actually really nice.
1: Gotcha. All right. Well, I will see you around the way at Pavilions, I'm sure.
0: Yeah, mini vacation. Sounds good.
1: Well, thanks for calling. I appreciate you.
2: And just listen for Val's whistle in Pavilions.
0: Perfect. I will. And can I be on the Christmas card list, too,
1: yes,
0: while I have you guys
1: hang
0: on.
1: We'll get you set for that. If you're trying to win $1 million, the money this morning, just listen for the sound of Jill munching a melon. And that'll be your cue to call. Hang on, Sarah. They're going to take care of you.
0: All righty. Thank you.
1: John is standing by. He's got that morning traffic. 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
3: All right, so things are kind of slow in Chino right now. On the 60 freeway, if you're going west right before Central Avenue, there's some debris that's got the left lane blocked. It looks like there's a bumper in the road, so just keep your eyes out for that. Some slow traffic from Euclid. And then in South LA, this is kind of the biggest thing I'm seeing right now. On the 110 freeway north, right at Adams Boulevard, there's a crash that's got the center lane blocked. A couple of vehicles involved in this thing, and it's slowing some things down about 15 to 20 minutes. Some stop-and-go traffic from Florence Avenue. I'm John Camucci. That's your traffic on Valentine in the morning.
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2: She just can't help herself.
3: You got this.
2: Thank you. She's loving that melon, dude, I tell you. LA officials are working to clean up local rivers before the 2028 Olympics. The plans to install two giant trash interceptors in the LA River and the San Gabriel River. This is before the Olympics. The machines are designed to catch hundreds of tons of garbage before it flows into the ocean. Officials say the goal is to improve water quality and keep beaches cleaner. Well, why weren't we doing this beforehand? What are we waiting for the Olympics for,
4: the
2: you know?
4: The Olympics is going to solve so many problems.
2: The Olympics, right. That we the high-speed rail, all the transport problems, the roads will be fixed. For the Olympics, everything in L.A. is going to be absolutely fantastic. They don't think people are going to swim like in the Seine.
4: I think they want people to use...
2: Do we have a river to swim?
5: No way.
4: There's no river.
2: But that's a basin, isn't it?
4: I don't know what the difference is.
5: I've never seen anyone swim in the LA River.
2: It's for runoff, isn't it?
4: I think you can like have like a little paddle boat in there.
2: In the LA River?
4: Yes, really? I think so, in some places.
2: Past somebody's tent?
4: I don't know.
2: I don't know.
4: They have plans.
2: So yesterday, the Dodgers crushed the Angels, winning 10-1 in Anaheim and sweeping the entire freeway series. Pitcher Roki Sasaki had a huge game, giving up just one run, striking out eight batters. Meanwhile, Shohei Ohtani finished with three hits against his former team. John, what's trending in music?
5: So Harry Styles just kicked off his Love, his Together Together tour opening night in Amsterdam. Guys, I fear this tour does look like it is worth all the hype. He has a huge stage. It wraps around the floor. Yeah. He's been running essentially a marathon around this stage. It looks pretty great, and fans online so far seem to be really excited about this tour. It's being
2: received. No Blue Dot Fever for this guy.
5: Not for this guy. No, this thing is sold out, and you're definitely starting to see why. So we'll have to throw some of those clips up on our socials. You can see him at Valentine in the Morning on Instagram. I'm John Camucci. That's what's trending in music.
2: Okay, coming up, we got a chance at $150 to Stater Brothers with today's dumb game. If you want to play the Valentine in the Morning listener feud, you got to call in right now, 866-544-MYFM. If you think you're up for it on Monday morning, you want to have some fun with your friends, maybe you're new to the show, maybe you just found us, call 866-544-MYFM. Justin Bieber, this is Sorry. Today's dumb game, Monday morning. Let's go. 866-544-MYFM.

0: 104.3 MyFam. It's Valentine in the morning, 6:29. We're broadcasting from the Disneyland Resort. Their 70th celebration. Congratulations to them. 70 years. Isn't that amazing?
1: Yeah.
0: I'd say anniversary, but it's more of a celebration, Jill was telling me.
1: Yeah, all year long.
0: And to speak on Disneyland Resort as a whole, here's my friend Jill.
1: The Disneyland Resort is a magical, fun place where I feel like the second you scan your ticket and you're in the gates, all your worries just go away. Like, I'm not thinking of anything else besides having a fantastic day. And with the 70th celebration, it's so beautiful throughout the parks. All the medallions, all the decorations, that big Mickey that's right there in the flowers right when you walk in. All the attractions, there's your favorites that you love. Hyperspace Mountain going on right now, which is more of like a Star Wars theme to Space Mountain. There's just so many fun things. And like, even if you come all the time.
0: Like you?
1: Yeah, like me. There's like a different experience every time.
0: Even though you come as a Disney adult and you see this all the time, seeing it through the eyes of a child, seeing it through the eyes of Brian's children, through your nieces and nephews and stuff.
1: Walking,
0: it's a different thing. Right?
1: Walking with Amaya, Brian's daughter, my goddaughter, walking with her as she's like, I'm holding her and we're going up to meet Snow White yesterday. And she's so excited, you know, and she's going to go meet Snow White. And then we take the photo and the video.
2: Right,
1: I know. But then
2: so
1: Hazel, Delilah, and Amaya ran into Donald Duck as he was coming out, right? Donald grabbed their hands and walked with them through Toontown, just the four of them.
0: Seriously.
1: Just walking through. And it was the cutest thing. And like, I love that because they're just so happy. And that makes me happy.
0: Oh, I'm glad to hear that.
1: Thank you.
0: It's 104.3 MyFam. It is Valentine in the morning. We do have our dumb game up for grabs, $150 gift card to Stater Brothers Market. Now to speak in length about the fish at Stater Brothers, my friend Jill.
1: I get my salmon at Stater Brothers. And when you walk into a Stater Brothers, when the door is open and you walk in, you go to the back deli counter and you get the salmon.
3: You get some good fish.
1: Just go to the fish counter.
2: Sure.
1: All your worries just go away.
0: In fact, you join that celebration and discover their special anniversary savings as well, along with exclusive items in store, including a, what is that? Fijian sushi platter?
1: I don't know how
2: to say
1: that.
0: Is it a Fijian sushi platter? It says Fijian sushi platter.
1: Yeah.
0: I would have thought Fijian, but maybe it's pronounced differently.
1: I believe that's the brand.
0: Oh, it's a Fushisan?
1: I think.
0: Fushisan. It's not even Fijian, maybe. It's Fushisan. Anybody pre-read this?
1: Definitely not.
0: A Fujizan sushi platter, a $19.36 floral bouquet. That's very definitive, that price.
1: Because they're celebrating 1936 when they started.
0: Here she is again.
1: I'm here.
0: Now to speak intelligently about the anniversary date of Stater Brothers.
1: I'm a Stater Brothers adult.
0: Okay. 866-544-MYFM. 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
11: Mics are live. He literally came over to me and whispered, "Mics are live." And I grabbed the mic and I said, "Mics are live?
12: Yes, sir.
11: Take that traffic, John."
12: Well, all right. If you're in Corona, you're going to see our very first ladder of the day on the 91 Freeway East right before Main Street. It looks like it's in the second lane from the left right now, blocking up that whole lane. So just use some caution if you're driving through that area. And now in North Hollywood, we're definitely seeing some slowing on the 170 South at Magnolia Boulevard. Crash that has been cleared from the left lane, but still slowing some things down about 5 to 10 minutes. Some stop-and-go traffic from Victory Boulevard. I'm John Camucci. That's your traffic on Valentine in the morning.
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11: 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Weather today, sunny, warm, temp 70s to low 80s. A wind advisory, Jill, in effect until 5 p.m. tonight.
16: Oh my God.
17: Disney wind.
11: Jill's got the entertainment headlines coming up.
17: Last week, Devil Wears Prada 2 was number one at the box office. Yeah. This week, there's a new number one. I'll tell you what the movie coming up at 6:50. I didn't have the time in front of me.
18: Too much melon over there.
11: She's pounding that melon. She's just been pounding the melon, but I mean, I guess it's good for you. Let's do today's dumb game. Here we go. Hit that music, Adam.
17: It's the Valentine of the Morning Listener Feud. We asked our Valentine of the Morning listeners two questions, gathered the top five answers, and your job as contestants is to tell us what those top five answers are.
11: All right, let's meet today's contestants. We've got Helen from Ontario. Hi, Helen. How are you?
19: Good morning. How are you?
11: We're doing all right. Broadcasting live from the Disneyland Resort. You're playing against Veronica from the beautiful town of Rancho Cucamonga. Veronica.
19: Hi. Good morning.
11: Hey, V. Here we go. We're going to start with Helen. Helen, we asked Valentine in the Morning listeners, name a food that the city of Los Angeles is known for. The top five answers on the board, you got 45 seconds or how many seconds is
17: 45
11: it?
17: 45 seconds.
11: Thank you, Jill, for coming in with that. 45 seconds and three strikes. Here we go. Name a food the city of L.A. is known for. What do you think?
19: Mexican food?
18: More specifically.
11: Tacos? Okay, there you go. Now you're onto it. Tacos on the board. Keep going.
19: How about roasted duck?
11: One more time?
12: Roasted duck.
11: Roasted duck. The city of LA, famous for roasted duck.
18: I'm afraid not.
11: No.
17: And at
11: not
17: Disneyland
11: on there.
17: Of all
11: places. Yeah,
18: no one was thinking about Donald.
11: I did, actually.
19: In-N-Out Burgers.
11: In-N-Out. Yeah. That is on there. You got two correct. Okay.
19: Let's see what else.
11: About 10 seconds left. Start saying
19: LA
11: stuff.
19: LA is known for.
11: LA. What are we known for in LA? LA. Los Angeles.
19: Oh, now you're a foodie.
11: Los Angeles. No. 5 seconds.
19: Pizza?
0: Pizza? No.
11: No. All right. No. So number five was sushi. Number four, hot dogs, street dogs, Dodger dogs, Pink's hot dogs. There you go.
19: Dare I?
11: Number three, you see Jill there all the time. Korean barbecue, little BBQ. Korean.
19: Oh, yeah.
11: Number two, In-N-Out Burger. And number one, tacos and burritos. All right, so you got two right. Nice job. Let's see how Veronica does from Rancho Cucamonga. Veronica, we asked Valentine in the Morning listeners, name something that people try to sneak into Disneyland.
17: Oh,
11: names,
17: my goodness.
11: What?
17: Really?
11: Yes.
17: Okay.
11: Name something that people try to sneak into Disneyland. Top five answers in the board. You have 45 seconds. Three strikes available. Here we go.
19: Alcohol?
11: Number two answer, Brian, was that? Yes. What's in your coffee cup?
19: Probably food
11: and snacks. Yeah, that's on there. That's right. Things can be pricey sometimes. You try and sneak it in. What's in your pants?
19: Probably some drugs.
18: I think we take that.
17: Really?
11: That's number five?
18: Yeah.
11: Yeah, because it could be in the vape, right? Vapes and cigarettes. What's in your bra?
17: Veronica wins.
11: Yes, she does, but I was kind of having fun with her guessing things. Yeah. No, that's it. She wins. So the top five answers were vapes and cigarettes. Number four was animals. Who's sneaking in animals?
18: The pets.
11: The pets?
12: I did see a couple of dogs.
11: Oh,
12: yesterday.
11: The service dogs?
12: Yeah.
11: Like, okay. You ever see a service dog and it's the most misbehaved dog? You're like, no, come on. Get out of here. Number three, food and sex. Number two, alcohol. Number one, young children.
12: Yeah.
11: Or children that pretend to be young but have beards.
18: We've all been there.
11: Your boy's driving now, but still sneaking him into the kid thing. Okay. Well, there you go. So, Veronica, you get the prize. Jill, tell her what she's won.
17: Veronica, you won a $150 gift card to Stater Brothers Markets. Since 1936, Stater Woo-hoo! Brothers Markets has been a part of Southern California's everyday moment. So join the celebration and discover special anniversary savings along the way. Congratulations.
11: Nice job, Veronica.
19: Awesome. Thank you, guys.
11: Helen, thank you so much for playing. I hope you had a good time.
19: Thank you. You guys have a good day.
11: You too. You guys hang tight. We'll get you both on the Christmas card list, okay?
19: Thank you.
11: Thank you very much, Huntrix Golden. It is 6:44. This is 104.3 MyFam. It's Valentine in the Morning. Broadcasting live from the Disneyland Resort, the 70th celebration Disneyland Resort. 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

0: 647. It is 104.3 MyFam. It's Valentine's morning. We're broadcasting live from the Disneyland Resort. 70th celebration. David is here from the Disneyland Resort.
1: Hi,
0: how are you,
1: everybody.
0: David?
1: Good morning.
2: Good morning.
0: Now, you're a Torrance guy, right?
1: I'm a Torrance guy. I grew up in Torrance, yeah.
0: Oh, I love that. So you probably grew up listening to this radio station.
1: I absolutely did.
0: Thank you so much for that.
1: Absolutely.
0: So, David, what is your job here at Disneyland Resort?
1: So I have the pleasure of leading the behind-the-scenes entertainment technical team. So if you see those parades, fireworks, World of Color, Happiness, like Bluey's Best Day, or any of that entertainment out there, my teams are the ones that operate and maintain those shows.
0: Holy cow, that's a lot of pressure.
1: It's so great, though. I love it. Oh my gosh,
0: yeah. It's amazing, and people rave about them all the time, and people come here specifically for that, but wow, that's a lot.
1: Yeah, no, it's a privilege. Like, they are an amazing team, and they do amazing work.
2: And Bluey's Best Day Ever,
1: yes.
2: I just saw for the first time yesterday.
1: So cute.
2: It's so cute.
1: I know.
2: It's so fun. All the kids up front dancing.
1: Yeah, so I have a wide range. I have a 16-year-old and a 4-year-old, and so the 4-year-old, this is like, she's in there. But I'll tell you, the 16-year-old loved watching the 4-year-old engage in that whole space. Like, it's that whole thing.
2: Mm-hmm.
1: And it's really, it's a chance to see Bluey, to participate, to see the things they saw on TV in real life.
2: Right.
1: That's awesome.
0: It is amazing to watch the emotions come alive sometimes in an adult when they're watching something through a child's eye, which all of us, we see here at Disneyland Resort. And your sister was in tears yesterday.
2: During the Bluey show.
1: Yeah.
2: I don't know the song, but there was one song with the guitar.
1: Oh,
2: and
1: yes.
2: And it was slowed down, and my sister Jenna started thinking of that episode.
1: Yes.
2: And then just started crying. She was a mess.
1: There are so many little nuggets of episodes that are in all, including the food and the everything you see out there. And it's just like, that's the thing that's what I love about being here, is that it ties that story all together.
0: And David is so sweet because her sister, Jill, right here, just kept filming her
1: and
0: putting the camera right in her face.
2: You have
0: and
2: to.
0: She's like, I'm not going to miss this beautiful moment.
1: I'm going to capture this.
2: She got me back, though, because during Wondrous Journey, when... what is the song? Los Araguitos?
1: Yes, exactly.
2: Oh my gosh.
1: Yes, from Encanto.
2: It just made me
1: Okay,
2: cry.
1: So Wondrous Journeys, for all those people out there that may not know, that is the fireworks show that we have that caps off the night here at Disneyland Park. Oh, 100 years of animation. That's what that one's about, right? And so I'll go back to the 4-year-old loves the Tangled and loves the Moana. And the 16-year-old loves the Baymax flying above you. With the whole Big Hero 6 and all. But it goes to everyone, to the grandparents, the young at heart, everything. It's the 100 years of animation.
2: Yeah.
1: It hits everybody.
0: Any chance you could do something with Return to Witch Mountain? Remember that back in the day?
1: I know.
0: That was my
1: amazing
0: world.
1: Yes, exactly. It's not animated, which is the problem, but maybe I can find another way to
0: sneak
1: that
0: in.
1: Sneak it
0: in,
1: yeah,
0: a little something somewhere.
1: I got you.
0: So give us a little plug to what else is going on at the park that people can come enjoy.
1: Yeah, so okay, so we have the Paint the Night Parade, right? So a little trivia for the Paint the Night Parade. Do you guys have how many LED lights for that one? So that's the nighttime parade.
3: Oh my gosh.
0: Are we guessing how many?
1: We're going to guess how many.
0: 18 million.
1: 18 million, that's a good guess.
3: I'm going to guess 15 million.
1: 15, yeah.
2: I'm just going to go 1.
1: Yeah, 1.5. You're the winner
0: she's seen the game shows.
1: Exactly. She's doing so good, right? $1. There she is, right? So, but it's it is a dazzling display of all the things, from cars to Mickey Mouse, the princesses.
0: Yeah.
1: That's great. And then we have World of Color Happiness over at Disney California Adventure. Another great one. That's the Inside Out characters that are helping host us through kind of what it means to be happy, with a little bit of villains, a little bit of everything.
3: That's
1: actually
3: one of the first World of Colors I saw, and it was special.
1: Yeah.
3: It was really magical
1: to
3: see that.
1: It's so fun, right? So you see all that lighting that's all around there and the 1,200 fountains?
0: Mm-hmm.
1: That's my team.
0: That's my team.
1: They're doing the hard work. We have a creative team that thinks of it, and the team here that maintains it. It's just amazing.
0: And there's something really special about the Disneyland Resort. I think for us in Southern California, we have so much Southern California pride in Disneyland. Now, obviously, you want people from all around the world,
1: right?
0: But we feel this like sense of ownership, I think.
1: It's our park, right?
3: Yes.
1: It's our park, and there's a good and bad with that, but it's our park.
0: Yeah. Exactly.
1: But no, we love it. We love the support. We love the fans, and it's just a chance for us to share with everyone this just awesome experience. You put the phones down, and you just share an experience all together. That's what makes it so
0: special.
1: They're
0: not going to put the phones down.
1: I know.
0: She's filming her sister crying during Bluey.
1: We try, though. But she was watching Bluey, and they were doing it together.
2: Yes.
1: Okay.
0: David,
2: thanks
0: for stopping by.
1: Thank you so much.
0: Congrats on everything.
1: Appreciate it.
0: And I hope your friends heard this because you're from Torrance, so a lot of your friends and family may be listening.
1: They might have heard it. That's great.
0: There you go.
1: Thank you.
0: 6:52. 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
2: Pamela Anderson says she is making room for love. And the rumor is she's dating somebody very famous. I'll tell you who right after traffic.
3: Right now. I don't want to touch back on these potholes in Buena Park right now. On the 91 freeway eastbound right before Valley View Street, it looks like we have some potholes. The third lane from the left right now. A couple of these vehicles are on the right shoulder because their car got damaged from these potholes. So definitely use some slowing on the 91 of Buena Park in that area. And then in Brea on the 57 approaching Lambert, if you're going south, there's a crash in the right shoulder. A couple of vehicles involved in this thing too. About 5 to 10 minutes of a delay. Traffic is pretty slow from Brea Canyon Road. I'm John Camucci. That's your traffic on Valentine in the Morning.
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2: So Michael reclaimed the number one spot at the box office this weekend, making another $26.1 million. The Devil Wears Prada 2 fell to number two, making another $18 million. And then the new release of Obsession gave
8: it
2: number three.
8: About? Why is she
2: Michael,
8: laughing
2: you're
8: right
2: such
8: now?
2: A huge fan of Disney.
8: I'm a big fan of Disney, and I just... Bubbles and I, we love Disney so very much, and I hope that people see my movie and understand that what we're trying to do with it. Thank you.
2: And
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3: Every
8: I
3: night.
8: Really think this Michael Jackson impression. Jafar called me over the weekend, and he was very proud of the work that I was doing as well.
2: Thank you, Michael. There's a rumor going around that Tom Cruise and Pamela Anderson might possibly be dating.
3: Really?
2: So the rumor is he supposedly reached out to her after seeing The Last Showgirl a couple years ago, her movie, and they've been in touch ever since. And recently, Pamela Anderson said she is, quote, making room for love in her life. So no confirmation from either one of them if this is actually true, but that is the latest rumor, Pamela Anderson and Tom Cruise. I'm Jill with Entertainment Headlines.
0: Okay, we do have the Battle of the Sexes coming up. You guys want to play it? It's 866-544-MYFM. Up for grabs, family four packs to the Disneyland Resort. That's why we're here, and we got you tickets. Let's go right now. 866-544-MYFM. The Battle of the Sexes live. We're broadcasting live from the Disneyland Resort. They've run out of melon. We've been told. No, the breakfast is being shut down.
3: Oh, no.
2: And they're out of melon.
0: They're out of melon. Wow. I don't know. Sorry. Some young lady from a local show was

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2: 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You can win yourself $1,000. We are broadcasting live from the Disneyland Resort. We are here. Who is talking?
3: They're about to start Disney trivia. There's a prize involved.
2: Who's starting Disney trivia?
3: Right over there.
2: We're
3: doing
2: a radio show.
4: Jill, you have to do it, though.
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3: Okay,
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3: okay,
2: no, she has to go play.
3: We got the battle coming up.
2: Guys, I'm sorry. 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You got 50 to 55 minutes to win this money before we change the word. The word is fun. F-U-N, fun. And we're doing Disney trivia in the background. I was like, who's speaking? I'm hearing voices. What is wrong with me? Oh, it's starting to hit. All right, so get the kids ready for school. Get ready for work. We're broadcasting from the Disneyland Resort. But fun is the word. Take that to

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1: They say the holy water's watered down, and this town's lost its faith. Our colors will fade eventually, so if our time is running out, day after day, we'll make the mundane a masterpiece. Oh my, my, oh my, my love, I take one look at you, you're taking me.

0: partner.
1: Alex Warden, it is 104.3 MyFam. John likes that.
2: I enjoyed that very much.
1: I don't know why. 104.3 MyFam, it is Valentine the morning, broadcasting live from the Disneyland Resort. So all this week, family four packs to the Disneyland Resort 70th celebration. You can get it. We'd like to take care of you. Four pack of tickets. Bring your family out here. Have a great time. Maybe you saw some of the Instagram stuff at Valentine in the morning. Brian Burt and his family had such a wonderful weekend here celebrating his birthday. Some people asked, where was Valentine? Well, a lot of those pictures, to be honest, I took the photos, and I just wanted them to. There's nobody around, and sometimes you don't want to ask just somebody else because you're like, oh, they're going to get a good photo. They're going to hold it up high. I don't want my double chin, this and that. And stuff.
3: You know our angles.
1: So I know your angles, so I wanted to make sure that I was your photographer.
3: Thank you so much.
1: Yeah, and happy birthday, buddy. And then Friday, the big colonoscopy. That's exciting, right?
3: Thank
0: you for remembering. Yes, it's a big week for me.
1: Big week for you. The birthday week, and then they go in there and find a churro. And look what we found in here. It's going to be really good. All right, coming up later on this hour.
3: What was or was something featured from your city in a movie or a TV show?
1: Okay.
3: Your city, was it used in something big? Like Christina, who wrote in and said this first scene where they show the DeLorean in Back to the Future was at the Puente Hills Mall.
1: Oh, wow.
3: In the city of industry.
1: That's

0: Ellen DeGeneres.
1: That's correct. Nice job.
2: Josh, what color is Dory in Finding Nemo?
3: Blue, black, and yellow.
2: Wow. Yes.
1: Dear God, is that correct?
2: That's
1: blue, black,
2: correct.
1: And yellow. We're just going to take blue.
2: Blue
1: but, wow,
2: is the
1: dude.
2: Answer, but yes.
1: You know your fish like I know my birds. Way to go, buddy. Current score is 2-2. Which pop star famously sang Genie in a Bottle in the late 90s?
0: Christina Aguilera.
1: Yeah, and I think I just saw a billboard for her, like she's doing some big shows or something somewhere. I'm not sure where.
4: Huh. All right, I'll check into that.
5: Get back to us when you have more information.
1: You are so cocky for a guy that just had his birthday and has a colonoscopy on Friday.
2: All right, Josh, you can tie it with this one. Which pop star famously sang Hit Me Baby One More Time?
3: Britney Spears.
2: Yes, you guys are good.
1: All right, that means we go to a not-so-tough tiebreaker question. Holler out your name to know the answer. Your name will be your buzzer. Wait until Brian Burton finishes asking the question before you buzz in.
4: Tell us about a big mistake you made at work.
0: Crystal.
2: Crystal.
0: Yes, thank you. I asked my coworker if she was pregnant.
2: Oh, no.
1: No, you did not. Oh, you asked her if she was pregnant.
0: I bought her coffee for a week, yes.
2: Oh, no.
1: And she was pregnant? That's too much caffeine. She wasn't pregnant?
0: No, she was not. I learned my lesson.
1: Yeah, don't ever ask. I mean, you should
0: anyone.
1: Know that as a woman. Don't you know that?
0: I know, but she was talking about kids, and then I asked her, oh, so how many months are you? I'm like, I'm not pregnant.
1: I guess, was it based on sizing, or was it based on that she was just talking about kids and it seemed like she was trying to have kids?
0: She was talking about kids, and yeah, right. She was trying to have kids, and then she kind of has a little pudge, but she has a condition.
1: Oh,
0: I didn't
1: God.
0: Know that. I was brand new to this place about a week there.
1: You can't say something
0: yeah,
1: as a little pudge, or whatever you just said.
0: Yeah, I really...
4: at Disneyland yesterday, and they were wearing a shirt that says, I'm cooking one in this oven right now. Aww. And I was like, that just made it so much
2: that's
4: easier.
2: Yeah, that's good.
0: Yeah. Yeah, so don't be Crystal. Yeah.
1: No.
2: Ladies win. With that. Crystal, you won a Battle of the Sexes Championship certificate. Post it on social. Use the hashtag Valentine in the Morning and share it with pride.
0: Thank you so much, you guys. You guys are the best. I'm so happy. Thank you. My kids are going to be so, so, so happy.
2: They're going to be so happy because you've won a pair or a four-pack of tickets to the Disneyland Resort. Make memories that last a lifetime during the Disneyland Resort 70th celebration. From dazzling entertainment, new experiences, and festive touches that make every moment feel truly special. Congratulations.
0: Thank you so much. My daughter's going to be so happy. She's home from college, so I was looking for things to do while she's here. So
1: oh, that's
0: so happy.
1: Cool. I didn't know a Pudge back in the day. I knew a Pudge.
5: A man named Pudge?
1: Yeah, Pudge Rodriguez, good friend of mine.
2: Oh.
1: Yeah.
5: Was he pudgy?
1: Yeah, to be fair, he was. Okay, as you exit the stage, Josh, this moment is entirely yours. You take it away.
6: Hey, guys. Good day,
1: the
6: God
1: phone's
6: bless
1: doing
6: you.
1: That thing. Say it again, Josh.
6: Have a good day. God bless you guys.
1: God bless you, too. Thank you very much.
0: Thank
1: all right.
0: you, Josh. God bless you.
1: Thank you. God bless all of us. Traffic is coming up right now.
2: Right now.
1: We'll get that morning traffic then. And three things you need to know, Brian. What's on the way?
4: There's still an elevated risk of wildfire today. There was a very windy weekend, and officials say that will persist. We'll tell you everything you need to know.
1: Josh got that traffic.
4: All right, some serious slowing in Diamond Bar right now. If you're on that 60 freeway westbound at Lemon Avenue, there's a crash where only the right two lanes right now are available. Looks like a couple of overturned vehicles, so it's going to be a while so they can clean this up as well. There's some stop traffic all the way from Grand at about 25 to 30 minutes to your commute through Diamond Bar if you're going west on that 60 right now. And then in Gardena, if you're on the 110 southbound at Redondo, keep those eyes open. We're getting reports of a kitten between the fast track and carpool lanes.
2: No.
4: Look out for that little guy. I'm John Camucci. That's your traffic on Valentine in the Morning.
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7: Oh, sorry. 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
8: Oh, thank you so much.
7: 3 second lashes are just...
8: Thank you.
7: They'll take you back for like 3 seconds, you know what I mean?
9: Really and truly, though.
7: Honestly, gosh, very nice lashes. Winning.
8: Thank you. I don't have to wear false eyelashes anymore.
7: No, Mickey and Minnie were coming over here like, oh my gosh.
8: No, thanks, guys.
7: Wow. Firefighters across Southern California are going to remain on alert today after a weekend of strong winds increased the risk of fire danger. The National Weather Service says dry conditions and lingering winds could still create elevated fire risk today. Now, over the weekend, two wildfires broke out in the Antelope Valley, triggering evacuation warnings and shelter-in-place orders for some residents. How are you guys doing? Let us know. Reach out, 31043, so we can update people on that, 31043. Great Park in Irvine, home of that big balloon. It's in the process of undergoing a $1 billion renovation. When it's finished, it's going to cover 1,300 acres. Wow. The expansion project should be finished in about 3 years. It'll include a museum, several restaurants, ice rinks, and multiple concert venues capable of holding 10,000 people each. This is where we played soccer, right? With a big orange balloon that floated in the sky?
10: That's it.
7: And parking lot was always a nightmare, trying to figure out where to park.
10: That is the one.
7: Then trying to figure out which soccer field you're on. You're like, I don't know where it's at. And you're wandering around for hours, and your kid's late for the game, just getting yelled at by Coach Mike.
11: That seems like a very specific thing.
7: That seems like a lot of people go through that. John, what's trending in music?
12: Well, guys, the Swifties are swifting again. Some fans think she may already be hinting at her 13th album. Taylor Swift and Travis Kelce were attending a friend's wedding on May 1st, and she was in this beautiful gown, and she had these opal drop earrings, which fans have pointed out were wearing 13 stones on them. So one person even tweeted, there's no way she's wearing an earring with 13 stones. Is that on purpose or is that just not intentional, essentially? Going to Jill here, our Swifty resident. What do you think?
8: I can't get behind this one.
12: This is the one that you're not following?
9: What?
8: Uh-uh.
12: Interesting.
8: I've been burned too many times.
7: You got behind so many Taylor things. You got behind Stranger Things in outer space. You were pushing that for a while.
12: This is the one that's true, though.
8: If this is the one that's true, like, that is... We've thought this before with things that she's worn. And most of the time, we are wrong. I'm not getting behind this one.
12: Wow, no support from Jill.
7: What if her and Travis are going to have 13 kids?
11: They better get started.
12: I'm John Camucci. That's what's trending in music.
7: All right, coming up, a chance at $1,000 at 8 o'clock. 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
8: Like this text that says, La Bamba, the scene at San Fernando High School. Another text says, Young Sheldon has scenes filmed on High Street in Moor Park. And then this text says, I grew up in the city of Bell Gardens, and the movie The Mask was filmed next door from the apartments I grew up at, and I remember seeing Cher while filming.
7: 866-544-MYFM, text in 31043. It is Valentine in the morning. Adele.

0: 104.3 MyFam, it is Valentine in the morning. Adele, someone like you, it's 728. Joyce in San Dimas, good morning, Joyce. How are you today?
1: Good morning, I'm doing great.
0: All right, how's our show sound, by the way? Because we're broadcasting live from the Disneyland Resort, so we never know like how it sounds when you're doing a remote location like this.
1: It sounds fantastic.
2: Oh, good.
0: So the entertainment value is still there. It's still great and entertaining and fun, and you're having a good time with it?
1: Yes, I am. In fact, I didn't even know you were remote until you mentioned you were at the Disneyland Resort.
3: Amazing.
1: Which is where I'm headed with my daughter right now.
2: Whoa! Oh, no. How good. Well, we'll see you. We're going to be in the parks throughout the day, so that's great. Well, I am.
0: You're staying?
2: Yeah.
0: Haven't you been here since, like, Friday or something?
2: Since Saturday morning.
0: Since Saturday morning? You're going out to the park again today?
2: We're going to go again.
0: This girl.
4: What's left for you to do? I do. You have done everything.
0: She's done it all, right? Dude, well,
1: there's
0: this guy.
1: There's nothing wrong with that.
0: There's nothing
1: wrong.
0: You
1: can never do the parks enough.
0: Yeah.
2: Yes, Joyce.
0: She gets her money's worth. That's for sure, Joyce. Well, let's talk about you. Was something from your city featured in a TV show or movie?
1: Yeah, my kid's high school, San Dimas High School. But the whole Bill and Ted's Excellent Adventure was all about San Dimas and San Dimas High School.
2: Oh, nice.
0: And do they get that? Because that's obviously before your daughter's time. Do they watch the movie and then go, whoa, look at that, dude?
1: Actually, there was a recent movie just a few years back where they came to my kid's high school. And there was a year there was posters from the most recent movie all over the place at the high school. They were very excited.
0: Like another Bill and Ted's, you're saying?
1: Yeah. Yeah, there was.
0: Oh, wow, okay.
1: A few years ago. And because my youngest, she graduated from there 2 years ago. And, in fact, they still have on their billboard thingy reference to it every so often when you go
0: past. Right, yeah, I guess if they filmed Bill and Ted's Excellent Adventure, you'd be using that all the time. Mm-hmm. I mean, there's places back east where I grew up that still talk about George Washington sleeping there. So it's kind of like, get your money's worth, you know?
1: That's pretty cool.
0: Yeah. We'll see you in the park today, Joyce, okay?
1: Oh, that'll be awesome. Thank you so much. Have a great day, everybody.
2: Enjoy.
0: You take care. Bye-bye. Yeah, that George Washington, I mean, he actually, got around. Slept in a lot of different places.
2: Really?
0: There's a lot of, like, inns and homes and stuff all throughout New England where they have a sign, George Washington slept there. I'm like, come on. In all these homes and all these inns, the guy
3: really
0: crashed there? Really?
3: Wow.
0: All right. 866-544-MYFM. 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
0: Oh, now people know. We all drive Toyotas here in Valentine in the morning. 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
7: Right now. All right, I am seeing some slowing in Anaheim Hills right now. It's right there on the 91 freeway eastbound before Coal Canyon Road. Looks like a disabled vehicle looking at it right now in the center divider. It's right next to the fast track lanes. It's only slowing some things down a couple of minutes, but definitely something to be aware of. And then in Carson on the 405 South at Main Street, if you're looking at that on-ramp right now, that on-ramp to Main Street, the traffic lights there aren't working. So just use some caution in that area. I know they got a plan, maybe just do a quick stop and go there. But in Carson, those street lights are not working. I'm John Camucci. That's your traffic on Valentine in the morning.
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0: All right, 7:37 is to get the kids ready for school. Get up, start your day yourself. Maybe if you're stuck in traffic, you're wondering about that weather. Well, guess what, folks? Sunny and warm today. Temps 70s to low 80s. A wind advisory in effect till 5 o'clock tonight. Jill's got the entertainment headlines coming up.
2: They released a list of the best 80s cartoon theme songs. And
0: what's going on? Talk to me. Just talk to me. What's happening? What is it?
2: We want to know if your favorite is at number one.
0: Is it the Mickey and Minnie walking past? You're distracted.
2: I'm so sorry.
0: Are the ears too tight on your head?
2: I was not prepared.
4: Yeah, we know.
2: Okay. So, but now we're
0: That's
2: good.
0: Okay.
2: We're
0: Listen,
2: good now.
0: We understand that we are at the happiest place on earth. And
2: it's so
0: for you, no, it's not embarrassing.
2: No,
0: you just get
2: ready.
0: Distracted by so many
2: I'm
0: things.
2: So
0: Mickey
2: sorry.
0: Walks past, you freak out. No. Chip and Dale were over there. She almost lost her mind and then run to get a picture of them.
2: I'm so
0: then
2: sorry.
0: Somebody, there's a caricature person like drawing.
2: Stacia. Yeah, Stacia. She's a Disney legend.
0: She's a Disney legend, and Jill's getting her sketch done by Stacia. And we're like, we're on the air. Brian's trying to wrangle everybody together, but
2: sorry.
0: It's okay. We understand that this is for you.
2: No.
0: We're broadcasting for you today.
2: Well, that's very nice of you.
0: Yeah.
2: But basically,
0: we're not even on the air. This is just pretend. Pretend radio. We're doing this just so we can get you in for free.
2: Well, thanks. I appreciate it.
0: Casey from Oxnard. Good morning. How are you, Casey?
1: I'm good. How are you guys this morning?
0: We are doing pretty good. So was something from your city featured in a TV show or movie?
1: Yes, Bridesmaids.
0: Really?
1: Oh. Yeah. And it's funny because we went to the movie theaters to see Bridesmaids. We're sitting in the movie theater, yeah. And I want to say it's the scene where she's like driving to the engagement party, I think okay. It is. And you see the streets behind her.
0: Yeah.
1: And you start hearing everybody whispering, is that Oxnard? I think that's Oxnard. Is that yeah. And then somebody funny. In the audience, this guy goes, Oxnard?
0: Oxnard?
1: You know?
0: Oxnard? I don't know if that's the same as Riverside.
2: Oh, my gosh.
1: You know what? It tracks for Oxnard. If you live in Oxnard, it's
0: you guys,
1: Oxnard,
0: you have that going Oxnard. On in Oxnard. You've tried that out there
1: where
0: people
1: totally.
0: Say Oxnard, and you guys go, Oxnard?
1: Oh, yeah.
0: I don't know.
1: Oh, yeah.
0: We're
1: the Nard. We're Oxnard.
0: The Nard?
1: Yeah.
0: We're the Nard?
1: Yes. Yes, that's a thing.
0: I don't know if that's good, is it? Yeah, no, that's great.
1: You know, it depends on, I guess, who you ask, who you're hanging out with.
0: Right, Oxnard. All
1: but
0: right.
1: Yeah, no, it was so cool to see because yeah. You were all like, is that that's Victoria Avenue, which is
0: right.
1: Funny because now I live off of Victoria Avenue.
0: Yeah.
2: Oh.
0: No, I've seen it up there in the big screen. That's really cool. Well, we appreciate
1: yeah,
0: that.
1: And then,
0: thanks. Yeah, Gad, what else?
1: Yeah. Oh, I was just saying, and the scenes with the cops, with the guy, those are the back roads of Oxnard.
2: Oh, okay.
0: Same
2: when,
0: you know
2: when
0: the scene?
2: She's, yes.
0: Yeah.
2: When they're doing the speed.
0: Doing
1: yeah,
0: the speed?
1: Yeah. Oh, yeah. And any
0: speed.
1: Of those, like,
0: they're
1: where they're
0: doing
1: off
0: the speed?
1: The road.
5: Disneyland.
0: You're talking about speed traps or something? What are you talking about?
5: Talking.
0: What's
2: they're
0: the speed?
2: They have the radar gun, and they're checking
0: you
2: the speed
0: the
2: of everybody.
0: You are the daughter of a police
1: yeah.
0: Officer, and
1: she'll
0: you said when
1: you're
0: doing
1: about.
0: The speed.
2: They're
0: so they're running a speed trap, or they're running radar?
2: Yeah.
0: Okay.
2: Everybody calls it doing the speed.
0: No one calls it doing the speed.
2: Okay.
0: I was a police officer in Connecticut. I never said to my fellow officers, hey, man, we're doing the speed.
2: You got Nard, and you got the speed.
0: Yeah, that explains a lot.
2: Yeah, yeah.
0: Case, thanks for calling in. Have a great day, okay?
1: Thank you so much, you guys. Have fun at Disneyland.
0: Okay, love you. Take
2: you.
0: Care. Bye-bye. I feel like I don't want to be mean, but I mean, you're doing it to yourself today.
2: I know. 100%. It's me.
0: Oh, my God. It's like the Disney air does something to her.
22: One know? Time, Joe would rather be anywhere but right here. You know
0: does it
22: mean?
0: Smell? Is the air smell different at Disneyland?
2: Oh, my gosh, yes.
0: Yeah.
2: It smells like popcorn and churros.
0: Oh.
2: And magic.
0: And magic. Cheryl from Oregon. I know you're far away, but how about the magic you're hearing on the radio today, Cheryl?
23: Yeah.
22: That's what you call it. Yeah.
0: So was something from your city featured in a TV show or movie, Cheryl?
23: Yeah, The Simpsons is based off of our city.
0: Stop it. Is it really?
23: Yeah, if you look it up, there's a big mural downtown Springfield.
0: Yeah.
23: Huge.
0: Do you guys
23: mural.
0: Have a power plant that's suspect and about ready to go?
23: Yeah.
0: Oh, That is pretty funny, though. Do you
23: yeah.
0: Take some, like, pride in the fact that it's based off of your town?
23: Yeah, it's pretty cool.
0: That's so cool.
2: Is there anything yeah. Simpsons-related around town?
23: No, just the murals that are downtown.
0: Okay, just the murals. Do you play saxophone yeah. Or anything yourself?
23: No.
24: Do you have an aunt
23: no.
24: That talks like this? Do you know someone that talks like this?
23: I don't.
0: No! All right, we'll give it our best shot. Cheryl, thanks for calling in. Do you listen on the iHeartRadio app as well?
23: Yep, every day.
0: We appreciate doing that. If you can make us the number one preset, that gets us points to their boss. The number one preset of the iHeartRadio app. Oh, you're the best, Cheryl. Look at you.
23: Yeah.
0: She's Cheryl.
23: Thank you.
0: Thanks, Cheryl. Have a great day.
23: You too.
0: Okay, bye-bye.
23: Bye.
0: 866-544-MYFM. 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What was it? Taylor Swift, The Fate of Ophelia. It's 104.3 MyFM. It is Valentine's.

0: 746 1043 MyFam. It is Valentine's morning. We're broadcasting from the Disneyland Resort. We got text coming in here at 31043.
1: Was something from your city featured in a TV show or a movie? Claudia said Buffy the Vampire Slayer, the high school here in Torrance. Rachel said Santa Ana train station is at the end of Rain Man.
0: Oh.
1: And then we got
0: oh.
1: another text that said the airport scenes in Jerry Maguire are at John Wayne Airport. And then they gave some fun facts about Jerry Maguire. But there are so many different movies and TV shows filmed around here, being in Southern California.
0: What's the dam right off the 101? Is that the Sepulveda Dam that I'm thinking of, the Gattaca was filmed at? And so many different movies. You're on the 101. You're headed by the 405 there, that big dam on the right-hand side.
2: I don't know.
0: It's, I think, Sepulveda Dam. I'll look it up. But I think that's where Gattaca was filmed and all these different movies.
2: Oh, wow. Oh. I'm not sure. Yeah. I don't know much dam trivia.
0: So you know what?
2: Your damn trivia to yourself.
0: You think you're so funny now, don't you?
1: You can't say that word at the Disneyland Resort, Brian.
0: Yeah, and you also, it's 747 kids in the car.
2: We're
0: what are you doing?
2: We're talking about a
0: would you
2: water
0: say that in front of your kids?
2: That blocks water
0: oh, really?
2: Or something.
0: That blocks. You don't know anything about damn trivia, do you? Reach out, text line. Tell me if I'm right there. That's, I think it's the Sepulveda Dam right off the 101 in Gattaca. 31043. 747. It is Valentine in the morning. Coming up, Battle of the Sexes. Your chance to win after 8 o'clock.
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24: Let's go to the beach, each, let's go get a wave. They, what they gonna say? Have a drink, clink, found a Bud Light. Bad bitches like me, it's

0: biggest backup I'm seeing right now is in Diamond Bar on the 60 freeway westbound between Lemon and Fairway Drive. There's a crash that's got the carpool and left lanes literally closed right now. A couple of overturned vehicles. This has kind of been an issue all morning. Traffic is pretty backed up to the 71, and if you're going southbound on the 57, that's pretty backed up to Temple as well. And then in Irvine, we do have a crash in the center divider on the 5 freeway south right before Jeffrey Road. There's some slow traffic from the 22 lingering from this, about 15 minutes added to your commute. I'm John Camucci. That's your traffic on Valentine in the morning.
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4: A list was put together of the best cartoon theme songs from the 80s. I'm going to give you the top five and see if you guys agree. Number five, Muppet Babies. Muppet Babies.
5: Oh, so you're going to sing all of these, just so I'm
4: not,
5: clear.
4: Because we're not in the studio, I don't have the audio ready since we're at Disneyland.
5: But
4: so.
5: Do we have the legal rights to sing them? Or are we going to have to like submit this to legal or something like that?
4: All right,
5: so Muppet Babies. I'm glad you're singing it because I was unaware how that one went.
4: Okay, number four. Dun dun dun dun dun. Inspector Gadget.
0: I didn't think I was going to be able to play along.
4: All right, perfect. Number four. Number three. Chip and Dale.
6: Rescue Rangers.
4: Yes, okay, great.
5: Still not there for me.
4: Number two, life is like a hurricane here in Duckburg.
7: Oh, sorry. I'm alone on that one.
5: Duckburg.
4: DuckTales. And then the number one, Teenage Mutant Ninja Turtles. Teenage Mutant Ninja Turtles.
6: Teenage Mutant Ninja Turtles.
4: Turtles and
7: okay. I think they do three.
4: Sorry. Keep it. Okay. Moving on.
5: Are those the number, the top five, were they?
4: Number one was Teenage Mutant Ninja Turtles.
7: All right.
4: There was a huge surprise this weekend, Saturday night, in Galaxy's Edge here at the Disneyland Resort. So the Mandalorian, usually walking around, he was walking around inside Smuggler's Run. So fans were going to get on the attraction. They're going to take a photo with the Mandalorian. They stand up. They get next to him. He removes his helmet. It's Pedro Pascal.
7: He surprised
4: fans, and he was here. The Mandalorian himself was here. I know.
7: Oh, man.
5: But the Mandalorian was here a second ago, wasn't he?
4: He was.
5: Do you think that was him?
7: It's very possible.
5: Very possible.
4: It could be.
5: Should have had him take his helmet off.
4: I'm Jill with Arrington Headlines.
5: All right. It is 7:55. It's 104.3 MyFM. It's Valentine the morning. Battle of Sexes up for grabs. We have tickets for Alex Warren, I believe. 866-544-MYFM. Dial in right now. Battle of the Sexes also on the way. If you got some happy news, reach out 31043. We'll do that next. 31043. Is there anything making you smile today? Let us know what that is. We'll read it on the air. This is David Guetta. I'm good.

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1: Whose kid was that right there?
2: That's my 4-year-old daughter, Amaya.
1: Right, and now she's 16. Can we get this thing moving? Can we do something new? People keep asking if Colin's going to cut something new because my kid is now 18, graduating high school, and we play him every Friday and stuff. Super cute. But the cute voices of your little kids. 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How are you today? Hi, Candace, are you there?
3: Yeah, I'm here. Hi, I'm good. How are you guys?
1: We're good. What's your happy news, Candace?
3: I bought a photo op and a ticket to meet and greet Chad Michael Murray on Father's Day.
4: Oh, my gosh. Oh, my gosh.
1: Your Sullivan's crossing face.
4: Oh, my gosh.
1: Oh, my gosh. CMM
3: is my number one. He's my number one celebrity crush and always has been for the longest time. And it's local here in Anaheim at the Anaheim Convention Center at Nostalgia Con.
1: Wow.
3: And I was so excited when I bought it. I didn't realize it was Father's Day and I dropped the ball, but that's okay.
1: Wow. All right. So it's Father's Day. You're going there for that. Do you have a husband or somebody who's going to be, should be celebrated? Do you have a father you're trying to celebrate something?
3: I my dad passed away, but my husband will be home just waiting for me to come home.
1: Oh, oh my gosh. So your husband is at home, and you guys have kids?
3: We do.
1: So, okay, so you're going, listen, I'm going to leave you to have some special time with the kids while I go make another baby with Chad Michael Murray.
3: I did. So when I told my husband about it, he's like, I have no desire to go. I said, that's fine, because Chad can't know I'm married.
1: If you don't know Chad Michael Murray, very handsome man, and he's in Sullivan's Crossing, which is a show that myself and Candace and five other people watch. And it's fantastic. It's fantastic. And it's back on now, Candace, right? Have you been watching the new episodes?
3: I actually haven't watched Sullivan's Crossing.
1: You haven't watched? What? Excuse me, you're in the Chad Michael Murray and you've never seen Sullivan's Crossing?
3: I know. It's just one of those things on my list I haven't got to yet.
1: So you're into like classic Chad Michael Murray?
3: Oh, yeah. Like One Tree Hill.
1: Yeah.
3: Cinderella Story. Oh, yeah.
1: Wait, have you seen him since then? He's gotten older, but he still looks fantastic.
3: He still, I don't dig the hair, but.
1: Oh, my God. Do not tell him any of this. I don't watch your show. I don't dig the hair. Why would you?
3: I'm not going to be able to get a word out when I.
1: Okay. All right. You're enamored by One Tree Hill, and that's your guy from back in the day. Okay.
3: Yeah, he's just amazing.
1: All right.
4: But Val, maybe Leilani can get you this meet and greet and photo op for Father's Day. So you can go meet Chad Michael Murray?
1: Well, John Michael Murray's a different guy altogether. Chad Michael Murray.
4: Did I say John?
1: You said John.
4: Oh, Chad Michael Murray. Did I say John, really?
2: Did you get distracted by Chip and Dale?
4: No!
2: Perhaps.
1: So many ears here. She's distracted by Mickey and Minnie and Chad. You did not. I will bet you $10 right now. You said John Michael Murray.
4: 20.
1: Text in, guys, and
4: 20.
1: Don't do it. Be honest.
4: Yeah,
1: did she say John Michael Murray or Chad Michael Murray?
4: Yeah.
1: I heard her say John Michael Murray. What did you hear, Kansas? Kansas.
3: I heard Chad.
4: Did you do that on purpose for me?
2: The ears are on the other head.
1: Candace, have a great time. Thanks for calling in, okay?
3: Thanks. All right, guys. Bye.
1: All right. We appreciate you very much. Thank you.
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0: has stories that disappear after 24 hours.
1: Instagram
0: is correct.
2: Current score is 1-1. You guys doing the little Instagram faces or whatever it is there?
3: Yeah, I'm trying to get into it, but I just like,
2: I did a couple.
3: I'm just like, for what?
2: Yeah.
3: I can't get into it.
2: The minute you take it, though, it sends. I didn't realize that. There's no other button to press to send it. The minute you do it, it sends.
4: That explains a lot of the faces I saw of you.
2: Yeah. Excuse me?
4: Used over the weekend.
2: My faces were fine. They were fine. I just didn't realize it sent right away. You can't undo if you don't like it. It goes to all your followers who follow you back or something like that, I guess.
3: Oh.
2: Yeah, yeah. In The Lion King, what does Hakuna Matata mean?
5: Ain't no worries.
2: Yeah, no worries.
0: We'll
2: or yeah. Ain't no worries. Yeah.
0: Peter, what is the name of the warthog in The Lion King?
1: Pumbaa.
0: Pumbaa is correct. Good job.
2: All right, current score is 2-2. What does the acronym CEO stand for in the business world? You got nothing?
5: Chief Executive Officer.
2: No, not company. Chief Executive Officer. CEO. Come on. Think like Richie Rich back in the day.
0: And then, Peter, what does the acronym CFO stand for in the business world?
1: Chief Financial Officer.
0: That's correct.
2: Oh, look at that. Fellas win. Last second win. Nice job, buddy. You got it. Battle of the Sexes Championship certificate. Post it on social. Use the hashtag Valentine the Morning. Share it Friday, okay?
1: Yes, I will.
2: And you got tickets to go see Alex Moore in Crypto.com Arena June 6th. They're on sale now. Ticketmaster.com. Congratulations, my friend. That's interesting noise. What's that coming out of? Anyway, as you exit the stage, Natalie, this moment is entirely yours. You take it away.
5: It's so funny because I play this every morning and I know all the answers. And then when I play, I'm like, you guys can ask me what my name is and I won't know. I'm so nervous.
2: Listen, you did great. It is a pressure being on the radio. That happens to all of us. I mean, listen to the show and hear Brian talking sometimes.
4: Excuse me.
0: Listen to me today.
5: Listen to you every morning.
2: You're sweet. We appreciate that. Hang on. We'll get you on the Christmas card list, okay?
5: Thank you.
2: All right. John Camucci, standing by. He's going to have that morning traffic. Coming up in three things you need to know.
4: There's a large brush fire burning off the coast of California that's causing some people
2: off the coast
4: problems. Yes, it's causing some issues for people along the beach.
2: Is it on Catalina?
4: No, it's on
2: another island. You don't know the name of the island?
4: Santa Rosa Island.
2: Okay.
4: Leave me alone.
2: We'll have that for you coming up in three things you need to know. John's got that morning traffic.
6: In Hollywood on the 101 South right before Vermont Avenue, we got a tire that is blocking the right lane right now. And quite a few minutes here, but some stop-and-go traffic from Melrose. And then in Fontana on the 210 westbound right after Cherry Street, there's a crash in the right shoulder. A couple of cars involved in this one. Only about 5 minutes added to the commute at the moment, but some stop-and-go traffic from Citrus Avenue. I'm John Camucci. That's your traffic on Valentine in the morning.
2: I feel like...
0: Finished?
2: 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You should have known the island. I'm sorry, know, go on.
4: You're right.
2: Go on.
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3: So a massive wildfire is burning off the coast of Southern California. It's now scorched more than 10,000 acres on Santa Rosa Island. We have that update from Brian. Santa Rosa Island. The fire started Friday, exploded in size due to strong winds and dry brush conditions. Two historic buildings on the island have already been destroyed. Officials are still checking on the condition of that historic lighthouse nearby. Some people along the Southern California coast are also noticing hazy skies and the smell of smoke from that fire. Yesterday, the Dodgers crushed the Angels, and I thought this was the Angels' year.
4: You thought this was the Angels' year. I told you that a long time ago, man.
3: They won 10-1 in Anaheim, sweeping the entire freeway series. Pitcher Roki Sasaki had a huge game, giving up just one run and striking out eight batters. Meanwhile, Shohei Ohtani finished with three hits against his former team. John, what's trending in music?
4: So, guys, Harry Styles just kicked off his Together Together tour. It was opening night in Amsterdam. And I fear this tour does look like it is worth all of the hype. He has this huge stage that wraps around the floor venue. People have joked online, no wonder he's been training for so many marathons. This man is sprinting miles on this stage here. If you're curious, it's being pretty well received online. We'll throw some of those videos up on our socials at Valentine in the Morning. If you want to catch a little glimpse for yourself, I'm John Camucci. That's what's trending in music.
3: All right, we do have your tickets for Second Chance Prom. If you want to get in Second Chance Prom, that is coming up. Plus, what was the name you could never date again? Text in at 31043.
5: This text says, I don't know what it is, but I've had bad moments with any girl named Angela. Barbara said, Mike, definitely Mike. Kristen said, Mike. Michelle said, Mikes.
6: Oh, no.
5: So there are a lot of Mikes on this list as well. And then Denise said, Thomas or Andrew is a name that she could never date.

0: Odyssey of Life, the Fray. It is 827. It's 104.3 My Fam. It's Valentine in the morning. We're talking about that first name you could never date again. Jill is distracted. She's off getting a food tour from the Disneyland people. We've lost her again. Like, if she ever gets a chance, Aaron's on the phone line. Aaron, if Jill ever gets a chance to be, like, one of those reindeers in that parade, we're going to lose her entirely to Disneyland, you know?
1: Yeah, I want to be one of the snowmen.
0: Yeah, right. We're losing them all. So, Aaron, what was the first name you could never date again?
1: Seth.
0: Seth?
1: Yeah, never again.
0: So it was a bad relationship, I assume?
1: Yeah, it's my ex-husband.
0: Yeah, and everybody's name is going to be, and these names have no great meaning to all of us, but is there one that has more common meaning than others? We got a bunch of Mikes, no offense to Mikes, but now we're tallying up these names. Seth, that's like the first one.
2: So Seth is pretty rare.
0: Yeah, you get Seth Rogen, you got her ex.
2: Yeah.
0: That's about it, right?
1: It is rare, and I thought it was great in the beginning, but now it's awful.
0: Yeah, and now you find another Seth, and you wouldn't even give him a chance? Oh, even if it was Seth Rogen?
1: No.
0: Ooh. Gotcha, okay. Yeah, I guess
1: never.
0: For all of us, it's probably like a name that stands out.
2: Yeah, I would definitely say
0: What's
2: so.
0: What's yours, John?
2: For me, there's Kenzie.
0: Kenzie?
2: This is
0: unique.
2: It's not even someone I've dated. It's just like it was someone who left such an impact that I can't think of another Kenzie in the same way.
0: And it was such a bad impact on your life.
2: Yeah, I would
0: obviously.
2: Say so, yeah. I would.
0: Oh, dude, it's heavy. I can see it in your eyes.
2: I would say so, yeah.
0: Okay. So Kenzie left a bad impact in your life. Aaron, he would never date a Kenzie. Brian, what's the name for you?
3: Well, Mimi.
0: Mimi.
3: That one, it triggers a response in me. It was a very intense breakup.
0: Yeah, Mimi.
3: She took my scooter and stabbed it with a knife, the tires, and threw all my clothes out into the front.
4: You rode a scooter?
0: Wow.
3: I rode it. It was so sick. It had flames on the side of it.
2: She was right to do that. I'm with Mimi.
0: How old were you when this happened?
3: 18, 19.
0: 18? You rode a scooter at 18 or 19?
3: Yeah.
0: With flames on the side of it?
3: Yeah, it was so sick.
0: Yeah. And what was her name again? Mimi?
3: Yes.
0: That was her actual name, Mimi?
3: Yeah.
0: Uh-huh. Really? Wow, okay.
3: But I'm not going to date again, so it's okay.
0: Yeah, I think we're fine, right? Yeah, I think we're fine. Well, thanks for calling in, Aaron. Appreciate your call.
1: No problem. Thank you.
0: And if you're looking for a job, I think we might have lost Jill.
3: Yeah,
0: so
3: we'll be
0: looking for new co-hosts on the show pretty soon here.
1: All right. I'm in.
0: All right. Thanks, love. You take care.
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2: Right now. We got a new situation in Long Beach right now on the 91 freeway eastbound right before Paramount Boulevard. We have a crash that's got the two left lanes blocked, so it could start to back things up quite a bit. Hasn't done that just yet. Only a couple of minutes added to your delay, but there are a couple of vehicles involved, so some slow traffic from Atlantic Avenue. And then in West Covina, we're looking at the 10 right now eastbound right at Pacific Avenue. We had a crash earlier. It's now been cleared from the carpool and left lane, so things are improving just a little bit there, but traffic is slow from Baldwin Park Boulevard. I'm John Camucci. That's your traffic on Valentine in the Morning.
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0: Doing a broadcast like this, and in case you didn't know, we're at Disneyland Resort broadcasting lots of local radio stations from all around Southern California, and of course from up and down the West Coast. You're here too, and right next to us, guys, right next to us from Coast 103.5 is Carrie Steele.
3: There's Carrie.
0: Whoa. Carrie's right next to us. She's broadcasting live, doing her midday show from here, I assume.
23: I am, yeah.
0: And how are you, Carrie?
23: I would love to just be part of your show today. Is that
0: would
23: okay?
0: You really?
23: Yeah.
0: You're a big fan of our show. I know that.
23: I'm a huge fan of your show. I come in every day because I listen to you on my drive and I repeat things that you said.
0: I love that you say that. And I love that you say that to us on the radio where other people can find out that you said that to us on the radio.
23: It's okay.
0: That's so sweet. What do you have on your show today?
23: Being here, obviously, right? Disneyland Resort, a lot of chances to win tickets so you can celebrate happy, all that fun stuff. And I just talked to the historian.
0: It.
23: Oh my gosh, she's been
0: here
23: almost as long as I've been alive.
0: She's super smart, too. I tried to stump her on just weird, random historical trivia like Ben Franklin, and she tied Ben Franklin into Disneyland and Walt Disney. It was amazing.
23: I just wish she would be on my Pictionary team. She draws incredible.
0: I don't know where she got that skill, but you put that lady in a courtroom, she's going to be drawing people like that.
2: What's most impressive is she can draw but also have a full conversation at the same time.
0: Yeah.
2: Can't do that.
0: And she can do it. She drew a serial killer with ears. It was very strange.
23: Wow.
0: Yeah. You want to be on our show? You sure?
23: Some interesting stuff.
0: Nice to see you, Carrie.
23: You as well.
0: The weather today, sunny, warm, temp 70s to low 80s, a wind advisory in effect until 5 o'clock tonight. Jill's got the entertainment headlines coming up.
24: Cate Blanchett and Selena Gomez are about to star in a new film together. I'll tell you all about it coming up at 8:50.
0: So we got text coming in here, 31043, 31043.
24: We want to know, what first name could you never date again? Ricky said, Alexa. Javier said, Diana. Lisa said, Jason. I dated four of them, had two kids with one of them, never again. And then Gretchen said, David.
0: We had the conversation while you were sampling food with the Disneyland people over there. And Brian had a Mimi who slashed the tires on his little Razor scooter when he was about 17 or 18 years of age.
2: With flames on it.
0: And then John had an interesting one.
2: Yeah, Kenzie. Can't date another Kenzie.
0: And he didn't date Kenzie, but Kenzie just impacted his life, I guess.
24: Okay.
0: And so that was the name for him.
24: Okay. I had a few J names, which were bad, but I married a Jeff. Married a J.
0: Yeah.
24: But so I had a couple J's before him.
0: Right. Do you think some other people had some J's in their life, too?
24: Perhaps.
0: Like you? Get it?
24: Oh, yeah.
0: The J's. The J's.
24: Yes.
0: The J's.
24: Yeah, you're right.
0: Yeah, I guess for me it would be... See, I don't even want to say the name.
3: Well, you made us just do it a second ago.
0: Well, that was your business, though. You said it yourselves. You didn't have to. No one was forcing you. I guess the one that rhymes with story would be one that... Yeah. Oh, why'd you say it? Why would you say it?
24: Do you know how many times you've said it?
0: I have not said it. I don't say it. That's a name I don't like to say.
24: Oh, I'm sorry.
0: You know, it's a name that we no longer speak of.
24: What's the other one, though?
0: The other one? What do you mean, what's the other one?
3: Let's do the top five.
0: Who's Sally Wandicott?
24: That's what I was thinking of, yes!
3: Pam Blanchett?
0: Oh, my God, Cam Blanchett.
24: Yes, that's right.
0: Stop saying these names. I'm having a visceral reaction.
3: Sorry.
0: Kyle from San Diego. Kyle, good morning. How are you, my friend?
1: I'm great. How are you doing?
0: We're doing okay. So what is a name that you would no longer date?
1: Oh, Alicia.
0: Alicia, All right, Alicia, what happened?
1: Never. Well, thought she was pretty cool, started dating, and then she went batty, like horror movie, clingy.
0: Yeah.
1: Oh, my gosh, I can't do anything without permission or like, man, she was
0: too
1: bad.
0: Too clingy. Yeah,
24: no.
0: That happens. Sometimes you don't see it coming, too. You get into a relationship with somebody, it seems like it's going to be good. They're just into you, and you take that into you, like, oh, wow, they're really into me. But then they're too into you, and then they're a stage five clinger.
24: Mm-hmm.
0: And then just hang on and don't let you go, and you can't have your own independence or freedom.
24: Have you had some of those?
1: Exactly. You get the little apps that sit there and they track
0: that?
1: Everywhere you go. Why are you at the gas station?
0: Oh, yes.
1: Because I need fuel.
0: Those apps are okay when you're in long-term committed relationships and your kid, you want to make sure that he's okay, too. And they're going off to college in a different state.
1: There's a place.
0: Yes, exactly right. Mm-hmm. There's a place for that stuff.
2: Yeah. I've always been a big location share now, though, and I didn't used to be.
0: Really?
2: That took some time, but I think now, like, it doesn't bother me at all.
24: And then
0: as long as you both share.
3: You don't share your location with me.
2: I have a problem with you.
0: Why would he share his location with you guys? I'm fine with that.
3: I don't share
0: my location with anybody, my wife and son. That's it.
3: I check on Jill all the time.
24: Yeah, I was seeing where he was at, like, just last week.
3: Yeah.
0: But why are you doing that? You're not going to meet him up or anything.
24: No.
0: You're just being nosy at that point.
3: So I'll be like, hey, what's going on in Fontana or whatever. Like, it's just like a curious thing.
0: How'd you know I'm on Fontana? Because I just checked your location. I'm with John. I know a lot of young kids, though, that do share locations. Like on Snap, everybody's location is on there.
3: Yeah.
0: So they all follow each other that way instead.
2: Right.
0: But yeah, I'm with you, John.
2: Yeah, only if you turn it on Snap. It doesn't have to be.
0: Right, okay.
2: Which is nice.
0: A lot of young kids have it on.
2: Yeah,
0: they turn it
2: friends.
0: Off during like Water Assassins. It got turned off for that in high school.
2: Right.
0: But after that, they turn it back on again. Listen, if you two want to share, that's fine. Kyle, if you want to share with Jill and Brian, that's fine. John and I, we got
2: Maybe. You don't need to know where I am.
0: We got private stuff. John and I are doing.
2: Stuff to do.
3: You're suspicious.
2: I am suspicious.
24: Exactly. Yeah. Who cares? If you have nothing to hide, let them see where you're at.
0: We're making a run for the border. We're making money on the side. Kyle, we'll see you down there in San Diego, okay?
1: I appreciate y'all. Take care.
0: All right, you take care, man. Bye. 866-544-MYFM. Text in 31043. If you want to reach out, first name you can never date again. Jill apparently has a list of names for me.
24: Brian knew him, too.
0: You missed an important one.
24: Suzanne.
0: What?

0: Huntress Golden, 844. It is 104.3 MyFam. It is Valentine in the morning. If you want to reach out for Second Chance Prom, let's go right now. 866-544-MYFM. 866-544-6936. MyFam. Valentine in the morning, Second Chance Prom with City Cruises on June 11th. Oh, I bet you are going to look so lovely.
1: Never seen you looking so lovely as you did tonight. Never seen you shine so bright.
0: Huh? All right. Could have nailed that one.
2: You did.
3: That was really good.
0: Thank you.
3: Really good.
0: Yeah, that's what's going to get us a big Marconi Award this year.
3: It's brought to you by Toyota. You could win a table for four. We'll have dinner, some drinks, some dancing. There's a live DJ. It's just so much fun.
2: Plus, you're going to get that table for four, and everyone else is as well. So you're going to be able to party with all of us. We're going to bring our friends and family, too. For better or for worse, but we'd love for you to come out there because it's going to be a good night.
0: For better or worse?
2: I don't know which friends I'm bringing.
0: Okay.
2: And so I'm saying for better or for worse.
4: How many tickets do you get?
2: Which is four.
4: Huh.
2: So yeah. I got my girlfriend, and then
0: right.
2: I don't know if I'm going to bring my respectable friends or like
0: but
2: my...
0: still girlfriend, right? Nothing
2: still
0: more.
2: Girlfriend.
0: Yeah, we talked about that earlier
2: still
0: today.
2: Still girlfriend.
0: Still girlfriend.
2: Thank you so much
0: and it's
2: for bringing
0: four years
2: that up,
0: in October in primetime, yeah.
2: Yep.
0: So that'd be something in front of all your friends and family at that moment right there.
2: Yes, it would.
0: We could clear that dance floor underneath the moonlight or something like that.
2: And now that you've ruined the surprise, I'm not going to do it.
0: All right, see. Who's your boy helping
2: you
0: out?
2: So much.
0: Who's
2: thank
0: your
2: you
0: boy?
2: So much.
0: Here's your boy helping you out. Oh, I can't do it now. Val said it. Oh. I just go on the air like every day and say something like about an engagement happening somewhere. And he goes, oh, you ruined it. I can't
2: do it again. Oh,
0: sorry,
2: man.
0: Olivia. I got to kick it down the road a little
2: just
0: bit.
2: Just got to wait till he forgets,
0: until
2: I
0: get that Q4 ultimatum from you.
2: Yeah, really, though.
0: We'd love you to join us. Second Chance Prom, 866-544-MYFM. 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

0: still looking at this accident in Long Beach right now. On the 91 freeway eastbound, just before Paramount Boulevard, we got a crash that's got the left two lanes blocked. Now, a couple of vehicles involved in this one, so it's only backing some things up about 5 to 10 minutes, but traffic is pretty slow from the 710. And then a similar situation in West L.A. if you're on that 405 North right before Olympic Boulevard. Looks like we have a crash, this time blocking the right lane. So just that one right lane is blocked, but it is slowing some things down about 15 to 20 minutes. Traffic is pretty stop and go from Florence Avenue. I'm John Camucci. That's your traffic on Valentine in the morning.
1: Tired of traffic? The Metro D-Line subway runs under Wilshire Boulevard, now with three new stops connecting downtown L.A. to Beverly Hills. No parking. No stress. Metro D-Line. The faster way across L.A.
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3: There have been rumors that Kendall Jenner and Euphoria and Wuthering Heights star Jacob Elordi are kind of dating, but they've been spotted together amidst these rumors. They were in Hawaii, the two of them vacationing together. Okay. Now, this reminds me of a certain someone who went to Hawaii with her secret boyfriend and posted a photo of his
4: That's
3: hand
4: right.
3: accidentally.
4: That yeah.
3: That was me. Before anybody knew I was dating Jeff.
4: That's right.
3: I posted him holding my Dole Whip.
4: And did you do that on purpose? Was that a soft launch or total accidental?
3: Completely accidental.
4: Really?
3: And then Jem, our friend Jem, who listens to the show all the
4: time.
3: She
4: figured it out.
3: And Coco, another big Valentine in the morning.
4: Right, right, right.
3: They messaged me and said, that is a man's hand.
4: Yeah, like, were you more concerned that only two people thought it was a man's hand and the rest of your listenership at 34,000 people thought it was your hand?
3: That was Jeff's hand. And Kate Blanchett and Selena Gomez are getting ready to start in a new movie together. It's from the director of the film The Brutalist, director Brady Corbett. But we don't know anything about this movie. What we do know is the director has said in interviews that he was looking to make an X-rated movie set in the 70s. So if that's true, if that is his next project, it could be starring Kate Blanchett and Selena Gomez. I'm Jill with the entertainment headlines.
4: All right, it is 8:54. It's Valentine in the morning. This is 104.3 MyFM. Danielle from Anaheim. Good morning, Danielle. How are you today?
5: Good morning. I'm good. How are you guys?
4: We are doing good. Broadcasting live from the Disneyland Resort. Jill's beside herself. I mean, this is her house. She is in the house.
3: I do love it here, yes.
4: Oh, it's crazy.
5: I'm so jealous.
4: Yeah, we do have family four-packs we're giving out all week long during our show as well. But we have a four-pack for you of something different. Would you like to join us at Second Chance Prom?
5: Yes, I'm so excited.
4: Let's go. Brought to you by Toyota. City Cruises. June 11th, we go out in the harbor. You get a table for four. Dinner, drinks, live DJ, dancing, photo ops. Just a great time. You're going to have a blast, okay?
5: Thank you so much. I'm looking forward to it. I got in a car accident on the way to my prom, so it'll be a nice redo.
4: My gosh. Oh my and goodness. How serious was it looking back? Were you okay?
5: We were okay. We got rear-ended. We were super lucky. The couple who rear-ended us were like, we'll call your guys' parents, and you guys go to prom, have fun. But it was quite an experience.
4: Rear-ended on the way to prom. Oh, my gosh. Oh, that's so sad. I'm so sorry.
5: Yeah.
4: Well, this will be great. Is there another gentleman with you there? Is there someone speaking?
5: No, just me.
6: Maybe that was Adam. Adam probably trying to get on the mic.
4: Maybe. I thought I heard another guy in the background.
3: Yeah, no, there was.
4: You did too?
3: I did. It was definitely
4: Adam, are you trying to get on the mic, trying to get to be part of... No, he says no.
5: My cat at home.
4: Got it. Okay. Well, anyway, hang on. We'll get you all set here, and we'll see you at prom, okay?
5: Thank you so much. Have a great day.
4: Okay, thank you. It's obviously going to be a different guy than prom. She's not with the same guy, is she?
7: I don't know.
4: Right?
7: Oh, that's scary.
5: No.
4: It's a ghost from Christmas past. She's still there. She's still there. I don't know if the volume was up on her or not on the air. I have no idea. Adam could have put the volume down. All right. There's a bonus chance for everyone to win tickets on the iHeartRadio app. So I'll tap the contest tab while listening to 104.3 MyFM, and you can win your tickets to join us at Second Chance Prom.

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0: Lumineers 104.3 My Fam. It is Valentine in the morning. We're broadcasting from the Disneyland Resort. Been here since 5 a.m. and that 5 o'clock hour was crazy. It was. There'll be a full report on that later on, delivered to our boss John Peake. If you missed any of that, hop on the podcast because it was a crazy one today. Some stuff happening at that 5 o'clock hour, and our podcast available after the show ends. Shortly after it, they cut it up, take out all the commercials, all the music and stuff like that. So if you're just into the show for some of the commentary in between, you get that in the Valentine in the Morning replay. It's also there for evidence purposes, I believe.
1: Oh, no.
0: And marked as Exhibit A for a lot of incidents, especially the full show report. Oh. A full report.
2: What is going to be in this report?
0: There's been some activities by some certain producers. Somebody stole the little mini doll from my bag.
1: Every seat here at our table.
0: Preach, Jill. Go ahead.
1: Had a Disney bag full of merchandise.
0: Which is so nice
1: us.
0: Of them. Oh, my gosh. So didn't have to do that, but super nice, right?
1: Yes.
0: You know, and families enjoy that stuff you're bringing home to them and stuff like that.
2: Collector's item.
1: Of course.
0: Yeah.
1: So Valentine's bag was completely empty on his chair.
0: And we noticed that Brian's bag, there were two. And so there were two bags to begin with. And then some of them had extra stuffed animals in them. And we just found that interesting. That's all we're saying.
2: I was moving some things. As I was moving the bags around, things may have fallen into one bag from another.
0: Sure, oh, right. You know, it's like when you buy two fries and you're bringing them home, and some fries end up in the other person's fry.
1: But why leave the empty bag?
0: Yeah, that was just to throw it in my face.
2: What, am I on trial? Everybody was lawyer?
0: Yes, why leave the empty bag? She wants to know. So that'll be included in the full show report as well. But right now, three things you need to know.
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0: Firefighters across Southern California are going to remain on alert today after a weekend of strong winds increased the risk of fire danger. The National Weather Service says dry conditions and lingering winds could still create elevated fire risk today. Now, over the weekend, two wildfires broke out in the Antelope Valley, triggering evacuation warnings and shelter-in-place orders for some residents. Also, I believe we had a certain island off the coast of California here that was causing some smoke to come in and hit the coastline as well. Was that Santa Rosa Island?
2: It was.
0: And how is that fire over there?
2: It's burned about 10,000 acres, zero containment.
0: Wow.
4: Wow.
0: And there are people there that live in that island?
2: Yes.
0: And also that historic lighthouse. They're wondering if that's been impacted by that fire as well.
2: Correct.
0: Great Park in Irvine is in the process of undergoing $1 billion in renovations. When it's finished, it will cover 1,300 acres. The expansion project should be finished in about 3 years. It'll include a museum, several restaurants, ice rinks, multiple concert venues capable of holding 10,000 people each, more confusing parking trying to find your kid's soccer field. All that will be available for all of us underneath that big orange ball in the sky. John, what's trending in music?
5: Well, the Swifties are already cooking up a new conspiracy here. Some fans think she's already hinting at a 13th album. Taylor and Travis were at a friend's wedding a little bit earlier this month. She was looking nice in a gown when she had these opal drop earrings, and those earrings had 13 stones on them. She's already had 12 albums. It would be her 13th album if one came next. So a lot of fans are thinking that maybe this means that she's already starting her 13th album. Now, we went to Jill on this. Jill, our Taylor Swift expert, says she has no want to be part of this conspiracy at all.
1: This one I'm not jumping on board. 13 is her favorite number. That has been her number for so long.
0: Sure, yeah.
1: The woman is planning a wedding.
0: Right.
1: I know Taylor Swift can do it all.
0: Right.
1: But she's in bridal mode right now. Unless she's been working on this before that. I mean, she always seems to surprise us.
0: Yeah.
1: I think the 13 stones were just 13 stones.
0: Does she have some of these songs already done, maybe? I mean, Drake dropped how many albums the other day?
5: Three albums,
0: yeah, three albums. She might have something she's been embargoing, keeping.
1: Which we know, like, too, in when she released her re-releases,
0: she had
1: songs from the vault. So she's had songs that are there. I just think that wasn't
0: Has she done the Love album? The album that says, "This is it, I found love"? Maybe she recorded that years ago and just had it waiting for the right guy.
5: That was this last one,
1: I think. That was Life of a Showgirl.
0: Oh, yeah. All right. Yeah. So I'm smart.
5: So that album's good. I'm John Camucci. This was trending in music.
0: Okay. Do we know when she's getting married, by the way?
1: Well, now there's rumors of July 4th weekend.
0: July 4th weekend. Mm-hmm. Okay. All right. I can see that. Will it be in January? Will it be a winter wedding in 2027? Because January would be the 13th month if you continue counting upwards in an ascending fashion.
1: I think no matter what, we will not know.
0: Will it be on the 13th day? Will she do it on July 13th?
1: Day? Maybe.
0: I thought you knew a lot of things.
1: We don't know anything about our wedding. We don't know anything about our wedding.
0: Okay. So sorry for asking. Let's get that morning traffic. John Camucci sent about that.
5: Well, in downtown LA on the 110 freeway south, the on-ramp from 3rd Street has a work zone right now. That on-ramp is currently closed. Looks like they're doing some emergency work until about 11 a.m. this morning. Traffic is pretty stopped all the way back to Figueroa. And then in Granada Hills, there's a brush fire to be aware of if you're on that 118 East right before Balboa Boulevard. It's in the right embankment. Not slowing some things down too much, but if you see some people slowing down to look at something off to the right, that's what it is, a little brush fire. I'm John Camuji. That's your traffic on Valentine in the morning.
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0: 3 My Fam, it is Valentine in the morning, 9:37. We're broadcasting from the Disneyland Resort. 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
2: 9:43. Going to wrap things up in a few minutes here as we broadcast live from the Disneyland Resort, celebrating 70 years of everything Disney over here. 70th celebration, 70th anniversary. Then later on the summer, they'll be switching in to celebrate 250 years of America. God bless America, guys.
3: That's right.
2: Look at that. That starts, I assume, around July 4th.
3: Always celebrating here.
2: Yeah, always celebrating.
3: July. Yeah.
2: Jill, being the person that speaks so much in Disney, and I noticed that you have a lot of family here as well.
3: Yes.
2: You've got some nieces and nephews, some sisters, some brother-in-laws.
3: Yep, a couple of them.
2: Yep. Like, got everybody in, didn't you?
3: Well, see, luckily we have some magic key holders.
2: Okay, you do in your family.
3: Yep,
2: okay.
3: So we got a couple of those. And then we were lucky enough to stay at the hotel, which was great. So it's just been the most wonderful weekend
2: with the family. And they were able to come into this broadcast area, which is very nice.
3: Yes.
2: Off limits to the general public, but somehow you got them in.
3: Well, thank you for your two wristbands. That you had in your packet. I was able to get Brittany and Michael in, so thank you so much.
2: I told my family to stay home. You weren't allowed to come. We're going to get them in.
3: So thank you.
2: So you guys going back into the park, do some rides?
3: We're going back, yeah. Third day in a row. We are headed back as soon as we're done here.
2: Third day in a row.
3: Yes.
2: Wow.
3: We can't wait.
2: And do you enjoy having the kids with you as a bit of a cover for yourself? Because like you would do 3 days in a row on your own.
3: No, I would.
2: Yeah.
3: I definitely would. It's nice to have the kids here, too, because they get to choose what we're going to do. So if they want to go on an attraction, I'm going to follow them. Yes!
2: I had heard that during Brian Burton's family time here, Brian Burton had his birthday here this weekend in Disneyland. And if you see some of the photos online at Valentine's morning, going, hey, where's Val? The poor guy didn't get the photo. To be honest, I said, let me take the photo. I want to make sure it's done right. So I was taking all the photos, hashtag Saint, to make sure.
4: And it was a beautiful photo.
3: Nice
2: my God, thank you.
4: Lighting
2: you guys
4: great.
2: Looked great. And I just wanted those memories to be there for you guys. So I was happy to take those photos and not be memorialized within them myself. So I heard you were telling people where to go and what to do, like a little, like a tour guide, like a VIP tour guide almost.
3: That's on Brian because he puts everything in my hands. As soon as he walks through the gates, he's like, all right, Jill, where are we going?
4: Yeah. And it wasn't yelling, but it was like, elevated speaking, I guess. It was like very...
2: Was it demanding in some respects?
4: Like, if you're going to make it to Space Mountain, you need to go now!
5: Now, fire in the hole! Go, go,
3: go! He was like, Fran, just give me your app! And
2: I did hear, and if you don't know this, there's like VIP tour guides that you can get at the Disneyland Resort, and I guess they wear what appears to be like a plaid vest if you ever spot one out in the wild, I guess.
4: Right.
2: Yes. I did hear that Jill was wearing a vest, not necessarily plaid, but a bit checkered in some areas.
3: I am.
2: She's wearing one right now, in fact, and I heard she was wearing one this weekend as well. So somebody was trying to slip in the quasi-checkered / plaid vest.
4: They call it stolen valor.
2: Stolen valor is what they do call
4: Disney
2: it, Jill.
4: Stolen valor.
2: John's right.
3: Dancing reindeer and a VIP tour guide. Those are my two.
2: That's her dream. She will leave us. I don't know if you have somebody in your life that would leave whatever job they do to work at Disneyland, but if Disney's listening, who's the new CEO of Disney?
3: Josh D'Amaro.
2: Who knows that but her? So, Josh, if you're listening, this young lady, if you find a job that pays what she makes in radio or even half, she's probably your girl.
3: I mean, for free, I'll be here.
2: For free?
6: We saw that today. We were doing the show, and you had to choose between the show
3: and
6: Disney, and you chose Disney.
4: Every time.
2: You chose Dancing with Chip and Dale.
3: I brought you guys back some special edition Disneyland 70th celebration pins.
6: That was nice of you.
3: So you're welcome. I danced for the pins.
6: Jill.
2: We're at Disneyland, Jill. I don't think you can say that. I'm not sure that's how it works. Lisa Fox is coming up next. She just have $1,000 here at 10 o'clock. Tomorrow, more tickets for our Second Chance Prom. 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
3: Stephen Colbert has announced some of his guests for this week, which is the final week of The Late Show. And it includes Jon Stewart, Steven Spielberg, David Byrne, and Bruce Springsteen. The last four episodes will air tonight through Thursday. And over at the box office, Michael is back at number one, making another $26.1 million. Michael, are you coming? Michael, do you love Disney?
2: I don't know what you're talking about.
3: The
2: Did you hear something in the background?
3: Yes, I literally
2: hear
3: anything. Did.
7: Lock in, Joe.
3: The devil's John, not you too. The Devil Wears Prada 2 coming in at number 2, making another $18 million, and then the new movie Obsession coming in at number 3. I'm Jill with the entertainment headlines.
2: Hi, Jill. Thank you for your show.
3: Thank you for your show.
2: John, thank you for your show.
7: Yeah, thank you for your show.
2: Brian Bird, thank you for your show.
8: Thank you for your show.
2: Glad you had a great birthday weekend as well. Adam back in the studio, thank you for your show. Laura, thank you for your show. Tasha in the phones, thank you for your show. Have a great day. Lisa Fox is coming up next. She does have $1,000 here at 10 o'clock. Come win that cash. We get a final check of that morning traffic. John Camucci is standing by with that.
9: All right, in West LA, on the 405 northbound, right before Olympic Boulevard, we have a crash that's got the right lane blocked right now. It looks like some typical congestion, but these two vehicles that got caught in that crash are not helping. The tow truck should be on scene by now, so traffic is pretty slow from Florence and definitely should improve within the coming minutes here. And then in downtown LA on the 110 freeway south, the on-ramp from 3rd Street is a work zone at the moment. That on-ramp is closed. They're doing some work until about 11 a.m. this morning, so about the next hour. So some stop-and-go traffic from the 5. I'm John Camucci. That's your traffic on Valentine in the morning.
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Oh, happy Monday vibes are happening. Come on, Valentine the Morning Live from the happiest place on earth. I love it. That means that Disneyland Resort passes are on the way again for you. But first, how about that money? $1,000 for grabs with the word deposit. 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

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Happy congratulations to all you grads, by the way, especially Lily and Bobby Jr. Kaiser. 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Great hard work. Oh, I love it. Number in five. 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

All the great music and beyond triggering to see a massive brush fire. This is a biggie. The Sandy Fire, they're calling it, in Simi Valley. Wow, burning structures as we speak. This is a monster fire. So if you're seeing smoke anywhere near Simi, it's a biggie. We're watching the KTLA coverage here in the studio. Evacuation orders are happening. 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And oh my gosh. We'll keep watching it for you and let you know what's up. 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

all the great music, plus that Valentine morning. They were broadcasting live from Disneyland this morning. That's a big kickoff. That means that we're all going to have every show. We'll have your family four packs in for Disneyland Resort tickets. Details of winning happen for you again at 12:25. It's on my FM. Stand by to call me.

All the great songs on the final week for you to win what's left of this money. Oh my gosh, our $1,000 fill-up is winding down. Wait, what? But we got it for you. 1,000 bucks up for grabs right at top of every hour through 6. Another grand happens right at 12 o'clock. Keep it here. It's on.

Oh, great guy, Daniel Powder. But boy, remember that was the song they would sing when someone got booted from American Idol? Harsh, very harsh. I hope you're not having a bad day. We're here, all the great songs on the radio station. $1,000 for you, top of every hour through 6. Our $1,000, Philip. And oh, yeah, Disneyland Resort passes on the way too. Disneyland tickets in the Gostron, the happiest place on earth. So needed now more than ever. I'll make you and the family winners at 12:25. It's on my thumb. Good luck.

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And on this side, Mark McGrath. Always a great to catch up with him, an old pal. And wow, look at us sounding better than ever. Sugar Ray at the beach, like.

things that I've got. All right, little Benson, now some Katie. All the great songs, plus another $1,000 on the way for you. Listen, right at 1 o'clock to be another $1,000 winner with our $1,000 Philip. It's my family.

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1: Oh my God. Yeah.
0: I mean, best news ever, right?
1: Right, yes.
0: What's your name and where are you calling from?
1: My name is Irma Torres.
0: Irma!
1: And I'm coming for Norwalk.
0: Aw, Irma and Norwalk. When was the last time you guys were at Disneyland? It's
1: oh my God.
0: Been a while?
1: Oh, yes.
0: A couple years.
1: A couple of years.
0: It's time to go, girl. You're going to bring the whole family in. 4-pack of tickets, one day, one park. You pick the park, either Disneyland or Disney California Adventure, as they celebrate 70 years. Right? Oh. Our favorite rides, our favorite foods, our favorite shows, our favorite parades, it's our favorite characters. It's all there. What a treat. Save up that energy, girl. Get there early with the whole family and leave as late as possible. Wait till they kick you out and then just have an incredible, fun-filled day at Disneyland, okay? Yeah.
1: Okay, thank you so much.
0: Irma, congratulations.
1: Thanks.
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Got the trip to see No Doubt live at the Sphere in June at in Vegas. Oh, my gosh. So great. Hopefully, we'll have more tickets before they're all wrapped up over there. Yeah, now the weekend. It's MyFM.

all the great songs and all that money. Our final week for you to win what's left of this money, our $1,000 Philip, happening for you at the top of every hour with your six with our $1,000. Yeah, $1,000 Philip. Another grand happening for you. 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

So many great songs we dance to do on the dance floor on City Cruises. The City Cruise ship around Marina del Rey, around the harbor. Oh my gosh, Second Chance Prom going down June 11th. Valentine's morning, your chance to win the tickets in for you plus three. Happening all this week for the fun right here with your pals at MyFM.

0: All right, Mariah, for you. Monday afternoon, it's 104.3 MyFM. Boy, what a day. And this fire, this Sandy fire in Simi Valley is still raging on. It's burned over 700 plus acres, a handful of structures, and more threatened. All the info at emergency.venturacounty.gov. Emergency.venturacounty.gov. Ralph will be taking over soon, and he'll keep you in the know of, as the latest with all of that. Plus, we're here. Congrats again to my girl, Irma Torres of Norwalk. Got the tickets in. Family 4-pack. Spring and the Happy. Disneyland Resort tickets. Come on. That will bring big smiles to you and your plus three big times. So we have them for you. Valentine morning, they were broadcasting live from Disneyland this morning. So great to hear them there and to know that they're probably still there having the best time ever. You're winning 4-packs with every show all this week. Valentine the morning, yours truly, Lisa Fox. Hi. And Raff afternoon, guys. So yes, Disney winning all week right here with MyFM.
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2: Look, if you had one shot or one opportunity to seize everything you ever wanted in one moment, would you capture it?

moment in the money. Your final week to win was left of this money. Our $1,000 fill-up happening for you at the top of every hour through 6 again all this week. Then we're done. So another grand happening for you with Raff right at 3, $1,000. Come on, pay some bills, have some fun. You deserve it. It's my FM.

All right, Linkin Park there. Now Hendrix doing Golden. Plus, we'll keep you in the know about the Sandy Fire, Brandon Simi Valley, all that. Plus, we're here. Can be happily distracted with great music on the radio and Disneyland Resort passes.

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104.3 MyFM, 90s to now. My name is Raph. We are keeping tabs on the Sandy Fire in Simi Valley that's burned about a little over 700 acres so far, and evacuations have been ordered there. So if you need details, follow your local law enforcement there, Ventura County, emergency.venturacounty.gov for more info.

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By the way, $1,000 fill up still happening. 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Enter now.

By the way, congrats to all the college grads, right? Class of 2026, according to a new study, hopefully you got one of these degrees, the degrees that pay off the most over time. Engineering and architecture, business and economics, and security and protective services are the top ones. Of course, you could always be a nurse or a doctor, too, or a lawyer, you know? It's my family.

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1: McKay in Monrovia. What's up?
2: Hi. I was calling about Disneyland tickets.
1: You are? What are you up to right now?
2: I was just hanging out. I'm about to get my crying baby down for a nap.
1: Oh, okay. Well, you might need lots of naps before this trip because you're going to Disneyland Resort. Congratulations.
2: Oh, my gosh. No way.
1: Thank you
2: so much.
1: You are caller 20. You won the 4-pack of One Day, One Park tickets to take the family there. Memories that will last a lifetime during the Disneyland Resort 70th celebration. And, of course, Bluey and Bingo are there with Bluey's Best Day Ever at the Reimagined Fantasyland Theater. That's going to be fun.
2: That's going to be incredible. My daughter loves Bluey. Oh, my gosh. I'm so excited.
1: So good, right? You got 4 tickets. Who else is going?
2: My parents and my husband. Going to make a trip out of it.
1: Make a whole day out of it. Enjoy the Disneyland Resort. Make some new memories, okay?
2: I will. Thank you so much.

All right, don't forget to set a reminder. June 11th, we set sail with City Cruises in Marina Del Rey for Valentine of the Morning Second Chance Prom. And you can get invited, get a table for four for your guests so you can relive prom or do it for the first time tomorrow morning with Valentine of the Morning here on MyFM.

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2: Tough in West LA, northbound 405. Delays from Santa Monica Boulevard all the way to the 5 merge. Heading into Sylmar, we're looking at Calabasas. It's crowded on the south 101 from about Las Virgenes all the way towards Topanga Canyon. More slowing in Sherman Oaks from the 405 to the 170-134 split. And let's head out to Irvine. This is the 5 northbound with a slow drive leaving the 133 freeway in stretches all the way to Harbor in Anaheim.
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